0: 92Q Nashville's R&B Throwbacks. That is Kim with One Love. What's up, Nashville? You're off the clock with Sean Good on this Thursday. Inside of my celebrity alert, it is Tamar Braxton. Now, she says that she doesn't have any beef with anybody, and she doesn't have any beef with Candy. Now, if you remember, they took a picture at Essence where she went down the line. Tamar was there. She wasn't a part of this event, but she took the picture anyway. She went down high, and she was talking to Candy like they were just cool. Candy wasn't having it because they got issues. They got beef. But Tamar says, I don't have any problems with Candy or anybody.
1: You know, we can have beef all day long, right? It's not like I said, oh, let's go to lunch. Let's woo doo woo. Let's da da da. You know, I am not that kind of person. You know what I mean? I don't want beef in my life. I really do enjoy my peace. Mm-hmm, yeah. I love my life. I have great friends. You know, I have people who really love me and really f*** with me for real and vice versa. And it wasn't like I was going like,
2: yeah.
1: Okay, but congratulations. Everyone on the stage was being honored. And it was one of those events where, you know, you should just show gratitude and be kind and move on.
0: I know, but the thing about that, though, is Tamar, is that, and Candy said this, it was just the week before, the Saturday before that, you guys were at a party and you walked past Candy and you called her a female dog. So if that's what you did just a few days prior to that, why would you expect her to want to acknowledge you when you called her out of her name the next time you saw her? That's the crazy thing about it. Because, yeah, nobody wants beef. I don't think Candy wants any beef with anybody. But you can't expect for her to acknowledge you when it was just a few days ago you called her out of her name. And I do think that you say you like peace, but you don't necessarily keep peace. You're always got something stirred up. Like, we still don't know why you end up with your teeth knocked out of your head. We still don't understand why that happened, too. And you didn't really explain it. And I feel like you kind of threw Funky Dineva under the bus, and he had to go out and kind of defend himself, and you still never really did explain it. So when you say that you don't like drama, actually, you it's the contrary, because everybody, all of us watching, see that you, the only time that we are talking about you is when it's involving some drama, never involving music. Why is that? Something for you to think about. That's my celebrity alert. Coming up, I got next, Summer Walker, Maxwell, and Jill Scott on the way. You're off the clock with Sean Good on 92Q.
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2: If I were to ask you what makes for a good night's sleep, you'd probably say a dark, quiet room, not too many things on your mind. But every night when you go to get some Z's, how often do you really think about the temperature in your bedroom? Temperature may be one of the most underappreciated factors in sleep. That's according to the Senior Vice President of Research and Scientific Affairs at the National Sleep Foundation. We often hear about lights and screens and stress, but even modest changes in temperature and airflow can influence both how quickly you fall asleep and how deeply you stay asleep. Most experts will recommend a room temperature of 60 to 67 degrees Fahrenheit. You might also experiment with your sheets and what you actually wear to bed. Play around a bit and see what improves your sleep. You might be delightfully surprised. I'm Dr. Sanjay Gupta, helping you live a better life.
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92Q Nashville's R&B Throwbacks. Lauren Hill with Everything is Everything. What's up, Nashville? You're off the clock with Sean Good. Don't forget, we have got the next drop for our Feel the FJ back to school drive. I'll give you details coming up after Eric Bellinger. This is Cry in front of you.

0: 92.3 Nashville's Army of Throwbacks. Eric Bellinger with Cry in front of you. What's up, Nashville? You're off the clock with Sean Good. Coming up on tomorrow, Kenny Smoove is going to be broadcasting live for the Kenny Smoove Show from 10 a.m. to 2 p.m. at Kroger on Nolensville Road. 6690 Nolensville Road, to be exact, for our Fill the FJ Back to School Drive. 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So that means you got to come and bring all your school supplies. 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All school-related items so that our teachers and our students can have a good start to the year. Kenny Smoove is going to be at the Kroger, 6690 Nolensville Road, from 10 a.m. to 2 p.m. tomorrow. And if you haven't made any purchase of any school supplies, all you got to do is go right inside of Kroger and make that purchase and bring it outside. 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Coming up, it is going to be the 8 o'clock takeover, so get ready to make your request.
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0: A Better Life with Dr. Sanjay Gupta.
1: Staying active every day will go a long way towards helping you live a happy, healthy, and pain-free life. And there's perhaps no movement more fundamental than walking. It reinforces the alignment, stability, and coordinated muscle activation that supports how your body moves, whether you're doing strenuous exercise or simply going about your daily life. This is according to Dana Santis, a strength and conditioning specialist. Even though you walk every day, Dana does say you can make small adjustments to immediately improve your walking mechanics. So, keep your rib cage stacked over your pelvis. Avoid leaning over or arching your lower back. Allow your arms to swing naturally in coordination with your legs. Keep your gaze forward, your jaw relaxed, and then just breathe in through your nose and out through your mouth. I'm Dr. Sanjay Gupta, helping you live a better life.
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10: I'm WSMV4 First Alert Meteorologist Stefano DiPietro. Less humid today and temperatures in the 80s this afternoon under a mix of clouds and sunshine. Tonight we're down to the 60s for the overnight low and the 80s once again tomorrow with low humidity. Scattered showers and thunderstorms return for our Saturday, so if you have outdoor plans, stick with us here on WSMV4.
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92Q Nashville's R&B Throwbacks. That is Biggie with One More Chance. We're heading on into the 8 o'clock takeover. So if you got a request right now, text the word takeover to 615-737-9292. That way we can play some of your favorites in this next hour. Here's a new one from Century. It's called Don't Mind on 92Q.

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0: 92Q Nashville's R&B Throwbacks. Chris Brown, Leon Thomas with Fallen. What's up, Nashville? You're off the clock with Sean Good. It's now time for the 8 o'clock takeover. So if you got a request, text takeover to 615-737-9292. That way you can play some of your favorites in this hour. And don't forget, we're going to be broadcasting live from Jar 10, 1910 Bell Court tomorrow for the off the clock happy hour from 6 to 8. We are still celebrating Leo season. So all my Leos, come out and celebrate your birthday, because we got a gift for all of our Leos celebrating their birthday out tomorrow night. My boy DJ Tui is going to be on the ones and twos. Crystal to Eye is going to be there. We're going to have a good time. You just got to show up and show out. The Off the Clock Happy Hour going down tomorrow night. Jar 10, 1910 Bell Court. 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
5: I don't know about you, but my social media feeds are flooded with lotions and potions and gadgets, all promising to unlock different components of longevity. But if you log off, take a step back from all the hype, you'll find that the actual keys to a longer, healthier life are hiding in plain sight. There are four of them. Number one, nutrition. The Mediterranean diet really is the gold standard. Number two, exercise. You should be getting 150 minutes of moderate intensity exercise or 75 minutes of vigorous intensity exercise every week, plus strength training and stretching. Number three, sleep. Sleep is when your body and your brain repair themselves. You should be getting 7 to 9 hours a night. And finally, number four often gets forgotten, socialization. It's not a bonus. It's a necessity for a healthy life, finding a sense of community, purpose, and belonging. I'm Dr. Sanjay Gupta, helping you live a better life.
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4: 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And the takeover is going down. 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

you, Nashville's R&B and throwbacks. It's Bruno Mars with Risk It All. I'm about to roll up out of here, let the quiet storm do what it does. But of course, I'm going to leave you with a good moment of motivation right after my girl Kehlani and Usher. This is Shoulda Never. You're off the clock with Sean Good on 92Q.

0: with Kehlani and Usher with Shoulda Never. And that's my time, guys. Got to get up out of here. The choir storm's on its way. But, of course, I'm going to leave you with a good moment of motivation. And don't forget, we'll be broadcasting live from Jar 10, 1910 Belcourt tomorrow night for the Off the Clock Happy Hour. So make sure you come hang out with us. My good moment of motivation is this. There will always be some sort of challenge that you must face every day, right? We always deal with challenges in our life. And some are going to be harder than others. But don't let any tough day make you feel weaker. Because your strength is what brought you to where you are at that point. And the strength that you have built up to that point is what's going to help you get through those tough days. You've come a long way. Be proud of where you are and be excited about where you're going. That is your good moment of motivation. Have a great rest of your night. I'll catch you back here tomorrow live.
1: A better life with Dr. Sanjay Gupta.
2: They say consistency is key, but sometimes you just got to switch it up. A new study out of Harvard School of Public Health found that varying your exercise routine could add years to your life. What exercise someone did didn't matter much. What did matter was that all the exercises together worked all the muscle groups in their body. Now, an added benefit to changing things up is it can help you push through the plateau effect. That's when your body gets so efficient at doing something that you actually stop getting better at it. And we know from previous research that specializing in any one sport at a young age can make someone actually more prone to injury. And as experts we talk to point out, even elite athletes switch up things with their workouts, making sure to target strength, cardio, flexibility, balance, and doing that every single week. I'm Dr. Sanjay Gupta, helping you live a better life.
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1: There are lots of things you can measure to get an idea of how healthy you are at any given moment. Temperature, heart rate, blood pressure, just to name a few. But how about how healthy you will be and how long you're likely to live? According to a new study out of the University at Buffalo, two simple strength tests are pretty accurate at predicting longevity in older women. One is hand grip strength, and the other is how quickly people can stand up from a seated position without using their arms. By the way, I remember interviewing former President Jimmy Carter when he was quite old and being really impressed how he just popped out of the chair without using his arms. Not a lot of older people can actually do that. But I think the message here is that maintaining strength as you age is going to help you perform everyday activities, but also help you avoid injury and stay independent. I'm Dr. Sanjay Gupta, helping you live a better life.
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10: Heat is crazy. Here's a 92Q weather forecast.
11: I'm WSMV4 First Alert meteorologist Stefano DiPietro. Less humid today and temperatures in the 80s this afternoon under a mix of clouds and sunshine. Tonight we're down to the 60s for the overnight low and the 80s once again tomorrow with low humidity. Scattered showers and thunderstorms return for our Saturday, so if you have outdoor plans, stick with us here on WSMV4.
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2: A Better Life with Dr. Sanjay Gupta.
3: There are lots of things you can measure to get an idea of how healthy you are at any given moment. Temperature, heart rate, blood pressure, just to name a few. But how about how healthy you will be and how long you're likely to live? According to a new study out of the University at Buffalo, two simple strength tests are pretty accurate at predicting longevity in older women. One is hand grip strength, and the other is how quickly people can stand up from a seated position without using their arms. By the way, I remember interviewing former President Jimmy Carter when he was quite old and being really impressed how he just popped out of the chair without using his arms. Not a lot of older people can actually do that. But I think the message here is that maintaining strength as you age is going to help you perform everyday activities, but also help you avoid injury and stay independent. I'm Dr. Sanjay Gupta, helping you live a better life.
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2: 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I'm Dr. Sanjay Gupta, helping you live a better life.
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1: Staying active every day will go a long way towards helping you live a happy, healthy, and pain-free life. And there's perhaps no movement more fundamental than walking. It reinforces the alignment, stability, and coordinated muscle activation that supports how your body moves, whether you're doing strenuous exercise or simply going about your daily life. This is according to Dana Santis, a strength and conditioning specialist. Even though you walk every day, Dana does say you can make small adjustments to immediately improve your walking mechanics. 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I'm Dr. Sanjay Gupta, helping you live a better life.
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0: Better Life with Dr. Sanjay Gupta.
1: How often do you stop to wonder whether you should share something that's revealing, maybe even embarrassing, with a partner, a friend, or even your boss? In her new book called Revealing, The Underrated Power of Oversharing, behavioral scientist Leslie John says doing just that can help you deepen relationships that are vital to your life. We need people to trust us in order to get things like love, friendship, and career success. That's what she told us. When you make yourself vulnerable by revealing something sensitive, it does make other people trust you. In turn, when you ask someone to reveal something about themselves, showing that interest will generally lead someone to like you more. Why? Because people like to be asked about themselves, she says. It also signals that they are discriminating and choosy, but in a good way. I'm Dr. Sanjay Gupta, helping you live a better life.
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1: Should you still work out when you're injured, or should you take it easy? In most cases, one of the worst things you can do is flip the switch to be totally sedentary. That can lead to stiffness, muscle loss, even reduced coordination. Certified strength and conditioning coach Dana Santis told us, recovery is about choosing the right kind of movement at the right time. That means maybe working with someone like a physical therapist to harness movement as medicine. You'll need to prioritize controlled, high-quality movement over intensity, staying within pain-free or at least low symptom ranges of motion. You should think of pain as feedback, not a challenge to conquer. And as with any exercise, paying extra attention to your breath, your alignment, and your form, that's going to help you reach your goals faster. 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I'm Dr. Sanjay Gupta, helping you live a better life.
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1: How often do you stop to wonder whether you should share something that's revealing, maybe even embarrassing, with a partner, a friend, or even your boss? In her new book called Revealing, The Underrated Power of Oversharing, behavioral scientist Leslie John says doing just that can help you deepen relationships that are vital to your life. We need people to trust us in order to get things like love, friendship, and career success. That's what she told us. When you make yourself vulnerable by revealing something sensitive, it does make other people trust you. In turn, when you ask someone to reveal something about themselves, showing that interest will generally lead someone to like you more. Why? Because people like to be asked about themselves, she says. It also signals that they are discriminating and choosy, but in a good way. I'm Dr. Sanjay Gupta, helping you live a better life.
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4: I don't know about you, but my social media feeds are flooded with lotions and potions and gadgets, all promising to unlock different components of longevity. But if you log off, take a step back from all the hype, you'll find that the actual keys to a longer, healthier life are hiding in plain sight. There are four of them. Number one, nutrition. The Mediterranean diet really is the gold standard. Number two, exercise. You should be getting 150 minutes of moderate intensity exercise or 75 minutes of vigorous intensity exercise every week, plus strength training and stretching. Number three, sleep. Sleep is when your body and your brain repair themselves. You should be getting 7 to 9 hours a night. And finally, number four often gets forgotten, socialization. It's not a bonus. It's a necessity for a healthy life, finding a sense of community, purpose, and belonging. I'm Dr. Sanjay Gupta, helping you live a better life.
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1: Staying active every day will go a long way towards helping you live a happy, healthy, and pain-free life. And there's perhaps no movement more fundamental than walking. It reinforces the alignment, stability, and coordinated muscle activation that supports how your body moves, whether you're doing strenuous exercise or simply going about your daily life. This is according to Dana Santis, a strength and conditioning specialist. Even though you walk every day, Dana does say you can make small adjustments to immediately improve your walking mechanics. So, keep your rib cage stacked over your pelvis. 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Allow your arms to swing naturally in coordination with your legs. 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I'm Dr. Sanjay Gupta, helping you live a better life.
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1: I don't know about you, but my social media feeds are flooded with lotions and potions and gadgets, all promising to unlock different components of longevity. But if you log off, take a step back from all the hype, you'll find that the actual keys to a longer, healthier life are hiding in plain sight. There are four of them. Number one, nutrition. The Mediterranean diet really is the gold standard. Number two, exercise. You should be getting 150 minutes of moderate intensity exercise or 75 minutes of vigorous intensity exercise every week, plus strength training and stretching. Number three, sleep. Sleep is when your body and your brain repair themselves. You should be getting 7 to 9 hours a night. And finally, number four often gets forgotten, socialization. It's not a bonus. It's a necessity for a healthy life, finding a sense of community, purpose, and belonging. I'm Dr. Sanjay Gupta, helping you live a better life.
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2: A Better Life with Dr. Sanjay Gupta.
3: There are lots of things you can measure to get an idea of how healthy you are at any given moment. Temperature, heart rate, blood pressure, just to name a few. But how about how healthy you will be and how long you're likely to live? According to a new study out of the University at Buffalo, two simple strength tests are pretty accurate at predicting longevity in older women. One is hand grip strength, and the other is how quickly people can stand up from a seated position without using their arms. By the way, I remember interviewing former President Jimmy Carter when he was quite old and being really impressed how he just popped out of the chair without using his arms. Not a lot of older people can actually do that. But I think the message here is that maintaining strength as you age is going to help you perform everyday activities, but also help you avoid injury and stay independent. I'm Dr. Sanjay Gupta, helping you live a better life.
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1: There are lots of things you can measure to get an idea of how healthy you are at any given moment. Temperature, heart rate, blood pressure, just to name a few. But how about how healthy you will be and how long you're likely to live? According to a new study out of the University at Buffalo, two simple strength tests are pretty accurate at predicting longevity in older women. One is hand grip strength, and the other is how quickly people can stand up from a seated position without using their arms. By the way, I remember interviewing former President Jimmy Carter when he was quite old and being really impressed how he just popped out of the chair without using his arms. Not a lot of older people can actually do that. But I think the message here is that maintaining strength as you age is going to help you perform everyday activities, but also help you avoid injury and stay independent. I'm Dr. Sanjay Gupta, helping you live a better life.
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1: Love King forever. Your face turn me up. 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This feel like a basement slow jam. No chaperone. And then you talk your talk. 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
2: Staying active every day will go a long way towards helping you live a happy, healthy, and pain-free life. 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This is according to Dana Santis, a strength and conditioning specialist. Even though you walk every day, Dana does say you can make small adjustments to immediately improve your walking mechanics. 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
1: 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It reinforces the alignment, stability, and coordinated muscle activation that supports how your body moves, whether you're doing strenuous exercise or simply going about your daily life. 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Even though you walk every day, Dana does say you can make small adjustments to immediately improve your walking mechanics. 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
2: a better life with Dr. Sanjay Gupta.
3: They say consistency is key, but sometimes you just gotta switch it up. A new study out of Harvard School of Public Health found that varying your exercise routine could add years to your life. What exercise someone did didn't matter much. What did matter was that all the exercises together worked all the muscle groups in their body. Now, an added benefit to changing things up is it can help you push through the plateau effect. That's when your body gets so efficient at doing something that you actually stop getting better at it. And we know from previous research that specializing in any one sport at a young age can make someone actually more prone to injury. And as experts we talk to point out, even elite athletes switch up things with their workouts, making sure to target strength, cardio, flexibility, balance, and doing that every single week. I'm Dr. Sanjay Gupta, helping you live a better life.
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1: How often do you stop to wonder whether you should share something that's revealing, maybe even embarrassing, with a partner, a friend, or even your boss? In her new book called Revealing, The Underrated Power of Oversharing, behavioral scientist Leslie John says doing just that can help you deepen relationships that are vital to your life. We need people to trust us in order to get things like love, friendship, and career success. That's what she told us. When you make yourself vulnerable by revealing something sensitive, it does make other people trust you. In turn, when you ask someone to reveal something about themselves, showing that interest will generally lead someone to like you more. Why? Because people like to be asked about themselves, she says. It also signals that they are discriminating and choosy, but in a good way. I'm Dr. Sanjay Gupta, helping you live a better life.
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5: 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But every night when you go to get some Z's, how often do you really think about the temperature in your bedroom? Temperature may be one of the most underappreciated factors in sleep. That's according to the Senior Vice President of Research and Scientific Affairs at the National Sleep Foundation. We often hear about lights and screens and stress, but even modest changes in temperature and airflow can influence both how quickly you fall asleep and how deeply you stay asleep. Most experts will recommend a room temperature of 60 to 67 degrees Fahrenheit. You might also experiment with your sheets and what you actually wear to bed. Play around a bit and see what improves your sleep. You might be delightfully surprised. I'm Dr. Sanjay Gupta, helping you live a better life.
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1: You know, you make me feel so good inside. I've always wanted a girl just like you. Such a purity.

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1: I don't know about you, but my social media feeds are flooded with lotions and potions and gadgets, all promising to unlock different components of longevity. But if you log off, take a step back from all the hype, you'll find that the actual keys to a longer, healthier life are hiding in plain sight. There are four of them. Number one, nutrition. The Mediterranean diet really is the gold standard. Number two, exercise. You should be getting 150 minutes of moderate intensity exercise or 75 minutes of vigorous intensity exercise every week, plus strength training and stretching. Number three, sleep. Sleep is when your body and your brain repair themselves. You should be getting 7 to 9 hours a night. And finally, number four often gets forgotten, socialization. It's not a bonus. It's a necessity for a healthy life, finding a sense of community, purpose, and belonging. I'm Dr. Sanjay Gupta, helping you live a better life.
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Start your morning off right with the 615 Wake Up. Sissy Brown, Sean Good, and Crystal with an I. Your morning commute just got upgraded on 92Q.

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1: 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Hollingshead Aviation, 300 Doug Warpool Road in Smyrna, Saturday, August 15th from 5 to 11 p.m. Ladies, it's time to pull out those beautiful sundresses, and fellas, grab a good cigar, sit back, relax, and enjoy the vibes. 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
4: If I were to ask you what makes for a good night's sleep, you'd probably say a dark, quiet room, not too many things on your mind. But every night when you go to get some Z's, how often do you really think about the temperature in your bedroom? Temperature may be one of the most underappreciated factors in sleep. That's according to the Senior Vice President of Research and Scientific Affairs at the National Sleep Foundation. We often hear about lights and screens and stress, but even modest changes in temperature and airflow can influence both how quickly you fall asleep and how deeply you stay asleep. Most experts will recommend a room temperature of 60 to 67 degrees Fahrenheit. You might also experiment with your sheets and what you actually wear to bed. Play around a bit and see what improves your sleep. You might be delightfully surprised. I'm Dr. Sanjay Gupta, helping you live a better life.
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0: Life with Dr. Sanjay Gupta.
1: There are lots of things you can measure to get an idea of how healthy you are at any given moment. Temperature, heart rate, blood pressure, just to name a few. But how about how healthy you will be and how long you're likely to live? According to a new study out of the University at Buffalo, two simple strength tests are pretty accurate at predicting longevity in older women. One is hand grip strength, and the other is how quickly people can stand up from a seated position without using their arms. By the way, I remember interviewing former President Jimmy Carter when he was quite old and being really impressed how he just popped out of the chair without using his arms. Not a lot of older people can actually do that. But I think the message here is that maintaining strength as you age is going to help you perform everyday activities, but also help you avoid injury and stay independent. I'm Dr. Sanjay Gupta, helping you live a better life.
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0: It is Friday,
1: July the 31st. It's the 615 Wake Up. Hey, this is Sean Good. Madison, wake up.
2: It is the last day of July.
1: Yes, it is.
2: I am Sissy Brown. Wake up, Hendersonville.
3: And this is Crystal with an I. Wake up and chill.
1: All right, guys, coming up, it is Friday. And we always have fun on Friday. We have fun every day. We always on Fridays. We got news for the crews coming up. There is a teacher that was fired in Davidson County for some bad text messages, pictures, all kinds of stuff. We'll get into it. News for the crews.
2: Okay, it's a winning weekend. I need you to text Jodeci to 615-737-9292. They're going to be here December 10th. And all weekend long, we have tickets for you starting this morning.
3: It's the weekend and we getting older. And I got some things I don't like about getting old.
1: I'm going to need you to take that we out your sentence and say
3: speak for yourself. We all getting older and I got some things I don't like about how the weekend hit now that we of age.
1: She still keeps using we.
2: We ain't in France.
3: I speak French.
1: You better wee-wee yourself somewhere else with that. All right, guys. And of course, it's Friday. So what do we do on Friday? We play Battle of the Sex. What's the score again?
2: I can't see it. It's way over there. I don't know why it's way over there, but
1: I believe,
2: see it.
1: What is it? I think it's 16-11.
2: Something like that.
1: Yeah.
3: Nobody cares.
1: Yeah. So
3: nobody cares.
1: The fellas are still up. Mm-hmm. So our final pair of tickets to go to the John Merritt Classic is going to go down in the battle in the 8 o'clock hour. So, fellas, let's get this next point.
2: We're trying to get
1: to 20 points.
2: You know what? I don't want to call nobody dumb.
1: But you have.
2: But, hey, if the shoe fits or...
3: You know what?
2: You know.
1: And it's not about being dumb, no, sissy.
2: It's just,
1: you know, people get nervous when they get up and they know that.
3: The animatologist was definitely made up.
1: But you know what?
3: It was definitely made up.
1: But didn't he still win the race?
2: If it's not a vowel, it's a what?
3: A noun.
1: A noun.
2: That's all I'm going to say.
1: Well, look.
2: That's all I'm
1: going to say. We never said that the education system in Davidson County was amazing. We never said that.
2: So you saying it underlying, okay? You just saying it in a politically correct way.
1: I'm just saying that we still have work to do in our education system. That's what I'm saying.
2: Y'all do this?
3: A lot of work. This is dumb
2: in sign language. So when you see this, be like, that's sign language.
1: Yeah, because they can see you do that on the radio.
2: No, I'm talking about y'all.
1: Okay. Like, all right.
2: We know who calling.
1: Lord. Well, get ready. We need everybody to participate because the fellas are going to win the battle again today.
2: Not.
1: Yes, it
2: no,
1: is.
2: They're not.
1: Let's get
2: they're
1: it going. Not. Here's Pretty Ricky on the hotline right here on the 615 Wake Up on 92Q. Wake Up, Dash.

0: 92 Hugh Nashville's R&B and throwbacks. That is Ja Rule with Put It On Me. It's a 615 wake up on this Friday, July the 31st. It is 512 right now. Sissy Brown, what's the weather doing?
1: 69 degrees right now. It's a little cooler.
0: It's wonderful.
1: Cooler out there, but it's not going to last long. It's going to be partly cloudy skies today. A high of 91. Sunrise at 5:53.
0: It was wonderful this morning. 66 degrees
1: when
0: I got up.
1: I had to turn my heat on a little bit on in the car on my feet.
2: Not the heat.
0: The heat.
1: In the car. Not the heat. It's like on 72.
2: Say what?
1: Well, I guess that's not heat to y'all.
0: No.
1: 72 is not heat to y'all.
0: No.
1: So
0: no.
1: I turned it on my feet on like 72.
0: Oh, okay. Oh, but I understand. Wow. I understand. Because inside your house is 34.
1: Well,
0: and so you had to kind of thaw them out
1: 22.
0: A little bit. You had to kind of thaw them out a little bit because it wasn't helping the temperature outside. Gas prices right now. National average is $4.10. That's up. In Tennessee, the average is $3.70. That is kind of flat, basically. In Nashville, regular gas is $3.72 and premium is $4.61. And I'm not excited because I'm traveling this weekend. And
1: when an electric car comes in handy.
0: It is, isn't it? It is.
1: But that's too much. I know it's going to come, but as long as there's gas, as long as my car works and there's a gas station, I'm sticking with gas.
0: I wouldn't mind getting an electric car. I wouldn't mind it. I need for the charge to be a little faster.
1: Well, they have superchargers.
0: How fast is it?
1: It's usually about 20 minutes.
0: See, I need it. As long as it takes me to pump gas, I need that.
1: I need to
0: charge that fast.
1: That
0: I don't want to sit at a gas station.
2: I don't want to sit at a gas station for
0: 20 minutes. 30 minutes.
1: And then you can only travel like two hours at a time.
0: Three hours at a time.
1: Because I know my daughter, they have a Tesla.
0: Yeah.
1: And they go to Atlanta. They have to charge before they get there.
0: Yeah, see, I don't like stopping.
1: Yeah.
0: Most time when I travel, like I rarely ever stop. Like I go as far as I can go until I can't go anymore.
2: Yeah, I can't drive like it. I get sleepy.
0: Oh no, I just keep going.
2: I just can't keep driving like it.
0: I'll put on a podcast and just zone on out and keep going. But speaking of the weekend, what you guys got planned for the weekend?
1: Go ahead. Oh, me? Okay. I am going to JAR tonight.
2: What? Okay, JAR.
1: I'm going to my soror. It's one of my soror's birthday. So we're going out there tonight. And then tomorrow, I am going to be at the Music City Center because I am going to be at the Expo, the Free Community and Family Day Expo at the National Urban League Conference from 10 to 12. So y'all come see me. Come say hey. And then right after that, I'm going to practice for the Cats because Sunday, the Cats are in the... It's kind of like the AFC Championship. It's the game before the championship.
0: Yeah.
1: If we win, then we are in the championship, and the game will be here in Clarksville next Saturday. So, good luck to the Cats.
2: Come on, Cats.
0: Come on, Cats.
1: What about you, Crystal?
2: Well, I got JAR tonight, of course, from 6 to 8. And then I'm at the lab, Dark and Dirty, at 9:15. And then tomorrow, I'm back at the lab at 8:45. So I got two shows this weekend at Zany's. And then Sunday, church. I'm going to church it up. Praise the Lord. What about you, church it up.
0: So, of course, JAR 10 is going down tonight. And then Saturday, I am going to East Tennessee because my nephew's having their third birthday on Saturday.
3: Aww.
0: So going to see
3: little
0: them.
3: Roman.
0: Yeah,
3: oh,
0: little,
3: so cute.
0: Little bit in Roman and Creed. And Creed, I really believe Creed is going to follow the steps of his uncle and be an entertainer because he loves to sing and dance and talk in front of mirrors.
1: Aww.
0: And so I got him a little karaoke machine that I think he's just going to love.
1: Oh, because his parents going to be like, thanks, Sean.
0: Oh, no, my sister said, she sent me the picture because she sent me like the image because she thinks he's going to love it because she'll send me videos of him looking in the mirror and singing to himself in the mirror.
1: Aww.
0: So he loves it. He loves Miss Rachel. He sings every single song.
1: Yes.
0: And
1: so, I know some dang Miss Rachel songs
0: exactly.
1: Now. I'm like,
0: so I think he's going to be a little entertainer. So I'm excited to encourage that. So come
2: that's
0: on.
2: Cute.
0: Come on. Because he's cute. He's got the face for it and everything.
2: Yeah.
0: And Roman does too.
1: They're adorable.
0: Roman just mean mugs you. Is
1: I
0: what
1: love
0: he does.
1: Roman.
0: I know. I didn't love
1: I
0: him
1: love
0: too.
1: I love him.
0: He'll cut a side out of you in a second. And like, what you want? That's basically what he said.
2: Like they got big so quick.
0: They did.
2: Yeah. Like they was just born yesterday.
0: It doesn't even feel like it's been 3 years.
2: Yeah.
0: It's
1: the 31st of July. Time just flies.
0: It does. It's ridiculous. So we got a lot of things going down.

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1: A Better Life with Dr. Sanjay Gupta.
2: I don't know about you, but my social media feeds are flooded with lotions and potions and gadgets, all promising to unlock different components of longevity. 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Number one, nutrition. 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
1: A Metro Public School teacher has been fired after altering pictures and videos of students, and they did it with AI, so ain't no telling what they look like. Mm. Details next on News for the Cruise.
2: All right, that's on the way right now. It's time to get your praise on this Friday. Here's Dorinda Clark-Cole. 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Wake up.

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3: Metro Nashville Public Schools has fired a teacher after he reportedly used AI to alter pictures and videos of students. The district said at least 9 incidents left students feeling uncomfortable or unsafe after former teacher Mario Mumphrey allegedly took photos or videos of them and used AI to alter the images. A 4-page termination letter details what Metro Schools said happened over the course of about 6 months at Big Picture High School. The superintendent also noted the teacher had made questionable comments and advances.
4: So I can imagine what we did with these AI pictures and how,
3: or what they looked like.
4: I can't imagine. It seems to me that we're seeing more and more of teachers that are making advances to kids. And maybe it's always been going on. Maybe it's just now more right in the news.
3: Yeah. But it's also these kids are eating these steroid-filled foods and all this stuff in these foods and making them look thicker and older and, you know, more mature.
5: Yeah.
4: Yeah. And it almost begs the question, you know, because I think in the beginning when we started having these questions about, school dress code, uniforms. There we go. Couldn't get it out. Mm-hmm. You know, because obviously in a situation like that, uniforms, everybody looks the same. You know, you had to, you were certain polos you could wear, certain khakis,
3: certain colors.
4: And a lot of times it kind of prevented some of those things to happen because where people want to express themselves, and I love self-expression, but sometimes self-expression can get you into the wrong place.
3: Some of these little girls be wearing them, you know, them little skirts that just hike up your booty a little bit.
5: Yeah. Yeah.
3: And the teachers allow it. Yeah. Like, you don't send these kids home. I remember when I was in school, and I know it was a long time ago, but 3 inches above the knee, 2 inches above the knee. That's right. As far as you could go. Now it's 2 inches above the butt.
4: Yeah.
3: That's what it looks like.
4: It is.
3: I've seen some of my friends' kids. I ain't going to say no names, but you be posting them on social media. I be like, what the hell is going on here?
4: Yeah.
3: And they stay the whole day at school. Like, nobody sends them home.
4: Nobody does. Now, we are definitely not saying that that's justifying why teachers do this. We're not saying that.
3: But they're looking more of age.
4: Exactly. So, because you almost have to incent, you gotta protect our kids a little bit more. And I do think that sometimes having a dress code or having uniforms is a form of protecting our kids from predators that are in our classroom standing in front of them teaching them something. And then that's really what that is.
3: And that's why people, you know, even grown-ups, men be like, how do you?
4: Right.
3: They want to make sure that you are of age, because some of these girls be fat.
5: Yeah.
3: They be looking good.
4: Yeah.
3: Be like, I'm 14. What?
4: You're 14.
3: Go in the house. Why do you look
4: 23?
3: No. Because weave, nails, eyebrows, eyelashes. They all wear them in school now. So everybody looks the same. We can all walk together and they ain't going to know who's in school and who's going to work.
4: Yeah.
3: You know?
4: Because everybody wants to grow up fast. Let me tell y'all something. It ain't that great.
3: And please,
4: be a kid. Be a kid.
5: Adulting is so ghetto.
4: Be a kid. Be a kid as long as you can. Because when you get to that place of being an adult, it's not as great and glamorous as you think that it is.
3: That's when life starts life in.
4: It is. Because all the responsibilities come on you. But, you know, it makes me think about the fact that maybe uniforms, something like that, is something that really needs to be a standard, because it is, in my opinion, it's about protecting kids from predators like that. There's still got to be ways of making sure that we're really paying attention to our teachers and really monitoring what they're doing and then taking immediate action when things like this happen. And so I'm glad to see that he has been fired. But I just wonder how long was that going on.
3: And hopefully nobody else hires him.
4: Absolutely. Right. And he needs to be on a list, just like on a list of anybody else.
5: Registered.
4: You shouldn't be able to teach anywhere else. Your license should be revoked. You never teach anywhere else.
3: Forever.
4: Forever.
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8: How often do you stop to wonder whether you should share something that's revealing, maybe even embarrassing, with a partner, a friend, or even your boss? In her new book called Revealing, The Underrated Power of Oversharing, behavioral scientist Leslie John says doing just that can help you deepen relationships that are vital to your life. We need people to trust us in order to get things like love, friendship, and career success. That's what she told us. When you make yourself vulnerable by revealing something sensitive, it does make other people trust you. In turn, when you ask someone to reveal something about themselves, showing that interest will generally lead someone to like you more. Why? Because people like to be asked about themselves, she says. It also signals that they are discriminating and choosy, but in a good way. I'm Dr. Sanjay Gupta, helping you live a better life.
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0: So don't make it seem like it's just one-sided. I'm not with somebody's husband.
1: Baby Tyson, I'm better known as Clarissa Shields, had something to say about her dating what she says is not a married man. But just wait till you hear her response. When I tell you Baby Tyson, it is hilarious. And Kay Michelle, she said that she's always been a country singer and she's got a new single out. And there are two UK stars that made the Hollywood Walk of Fame. Love, one to be fine too. Both of them handsome. Okay. It's coming up on Catch Me Up.
2: All right, that's all the way to say it right now. Here's Omarion, the one, right here on the 615 Wake Up. Oh, Naughty GG.

0: Teacup with Sissy Brown.
1: Ooh, girl.
2: I know you lying.
3: Catch me up then.
1: Catch me up then. Catch
4: me up. Idris Elba and British-born American actor Delroy Lindo have been selected to receive stars on the Hollywood Walk of Fame as part of the class of 2027. Why are we telling this story? Because they're the first that are from overseas, over there. That get the award.
2: Oh, but y'all
4: Idris was born in Hackney, London, and Delroy was born in Lewisham, London. And although he was born in Britain, Delroy recently explained that he does not personally see himself as a British actor because, or a British, period, because his career was, you know, nurtured here in the United States. Yeah. So he said, however, you know, y'all can still love on me, and they do. So congratulations to both of them.
5: I had no clue that he was even British. I mean, because he definitely doesn't have an accent.
4: At all. But neither does Idris when he's in his movies, but then his interviews.
5: But when you hear him, his natural voice
4: him
5: is that.
4: And that dude from Snowfall.
5: Yeah.
4: I'd be like, what?
5: But I've, you know, I've heard Delroy in interviews for years, and I never knew. So
4: never.
5: Clearly he's been in the States more than not. But congratulations. Hey, more blackness on the Hollywood Walk of Fame.
4: Better late
5: than
4: never for both of them.
5: Absolutely.
4: Country music is about to get a new reality star, and it's not from American Idol or The Voice or America's Got Talent. It's from The Real Housewives of Atlanta. Love and hip hop and all that good stuff. From K. Michelle.
2: Puddin'.
4: She said, being a Tennessee girl, country is my first genre of choice, and I was always told because of other reasons I couldn't sing that. When it came down to it, I am a country singer. It's new to the world, but to everyone around me, they know it's my whole life, so it's time to do what I do, and I'm really excited about it, unquote.
5: Mm-hmm.
2: Well, just do what you're gonna do.
5: That's fine. Just do it. Just don't. And I'm going to say this. Don't be corny with it.
2: Right.
4: What do you mean corny?
5: Because this new song called Jesus and Whiskey.
2: Oh, what?
4: Well, that's the name of the album, but I'm sure there's a song to it, too.
5: It's corny. And don't be.
1: Is it, though?
5: It's a little corny.
2: I mean,
4: there's lots of country songs that are that have names like that.
5: That's a little corny. But I think when it comes, and I'm just going to say this, when it comes to being a black country artist, when you start doing naming things like Jesus and Whiskey and you get real corny like that, nobody really going to take you too serious.
2: I mean,
5: just being honest.
2: He did turn water into wine.
5: He did, so, but he didn't. But he didn't make whiskey. He didn't make whiskey. I'm just saying, just don't get corny, you know, and don't sacrifice the fan base that you've already built. Still be true to yourself. I love that all day long, but just don't get corny.
4: Album comes out October 14th, so we'll be checking it out and reviewing it.
5: Yeah, for sure.
4: Clarissa Shields found herself addressing the relentless internet because, you know, some people want to know, like, how do you feel about, how long are you going to be staying with this married man and dating him? And this is what Baby Tyson clapped back and said.
6: Papoose filed for divorce. Y'all hate to say that word, but it's the word that's out there. He filed for divorce because he's serious about me. So I'm not with somebody's husband.
7: Okay.
6: And if you're going to call him her husband, make sure you call her his wife. And also her hold her accountable for what she's doing in her life. Because she has a man who she's big about. So don't make it seem like it's just one-sided. I'm not with somebody.
4: I'm sure that if Remy Ma was there, she'd get the same question.
5: Right.
4: It just so happened Clarissa Shields was there. But baby girl.
5: You are with somebody.
4: He's married.
2: I did not know she sounded like it up in the microphone.
4: Baby Tyson.
2: Because what? Getting sick and tired of your book of promises. That's how she sounds.
5: Clarissa, just to make sure that you understand, he is still married.
2: Yes.
5: Until those divorce papers are signed and it's finalized, you are with a married man.
2: Yeah.
4: Clarissa was trying to deflect.
5: Yes.
4: Because you're trying to put it on Remy Ma. Well, if you're going to ask me that, ask her that. She's not here.
5: We're not asking you
4: that. And we want your personal opinion because Remy knows she's still married.
2: Yeah. I don't know how many times I got to tell y'all that Clarissa Shields is slow. She throw it down.
4: You cannot drink around you.
2: Clarissa Shields is slow as hell. Now, I don't know how many times I got to tell y'all this. I've been telling y'all this for

0: It's the truth. I mean, you can't deny. I don't know why you think that, because he's committed to you. That's perfect. That's fine.
1: He just don't seem too enthusiastic about the relationship, though. I think he's in it now just because it's just a thing.
2: Yeah.
0: Yeah, because she could probably whoop his ass. That's probably why he's still in it. He's afraid to get out of it.
2: This is true. My goodness. I can imagine. Can you imagine him in the bedroom talking about, oh, Bethul.
0: We gotta go.
2: Oh, Bethul
0: is crazy. That is crazy. It's a 6.5 wake-up on 92Q.
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4: I'm WSMV4 First Alert Meteorologist Stefano DiPietro. Less humid today and temperatures in the 80s this afternoon under a mix of clouds and sunshine. Tonight we're down to the 60s for the overnight low and the 80s once again tomorrow with low humidity. Scattered showers and thunderstorms return for our Saturday, so if you have outdoor plans.
5: A better life with Dr. Sanjay Gupta.
6: They say consistency is key, but sometimes you just gotta switch it up. A new study out of Harvard School of Public Health found that varying your exercise routine could add years to your life. What exercise someone did didn't matter much. What did matter was that all the exercises together worked all the muscle groups in their body. Now, an added benefit to changing things up is it can help you push through the plateau effect. That's when your body gets so efficient at doing something that you actually stop getting better at it. And we know from previous research that specializing in any one sport at a young age can make someone actually more prone to injury. And as experts we talk to point out, even elite athletes switch up things with their workouts, making sure to target strength, cardio, flexibility, balance, and doing that every single week. I'm Dr. Sanjay Gupta, helping you live a better life.
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0: 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Sean Good, Sissy Brown, and Crystal with an I. Right here on 92Q.

0: It is Friday, July the 31st on the 615. Wake up. Hey, this is Sean Good, Green Hills. Wake up.
1: Hey, y'all. It's Sissy Brown. Wake up, Cool Springs.
2: And this is Crystal with an eye. Wake up, Clarksville.
0: Coming up inside of News for the Cruise, attorney Benjamin Crump was here in the city for the National Urban League Conference, and he was giving us updates on the Nolan Wells case and several others. We'll get that for you for News for the Cruise.
1: TSU and Jackson State play at First Bank Stadium on August the 29th, and today you got a battle. Ladies, we need you. If we ain't never needed you before, we need you today. That's coming up.
2: Y'all gonna do what y'all gonna do. I done came to the conclusion. Anyway, it's the weekend and we are getting older. Some of us. Everybody don't want to be included. But I got some things I don't like about it.
0: Right. You speak for yourself.
2: Everybody don't want to be older.
1: Because we are. I'm just not gonna take older.
0: I ain't getting old. Yeah. Getting older.
2: We're getting older.
0: But you keep them wee wees to yourself.
2: I wish I could keep a wee-wee to myself. You walked right into that wall.
0: All right, guys, that's all coming up inside this hour, so get ready for it right now. It's Friday. It's Metro Boom and Quavo's. Take me through that. Right here on the 615 Wake Up on 92Q. Wake up, Nashville. Wake up.

0: 92Q Nashville's R&B and throwbacks. That is Olivia Dean with Man I Need. It is a 615 wake up with you on this Friday. It is 6:09 right now. What's around the weather?
1: 68 degrees right now. Partly cloudy to clear skies today. A high of 90.
0: Now, don't forget, we're going to be broadcasting live the off-the-clock happy hour tonight at Jar 10, 1910 Bell Court.
1: Woo, woo.
0: 6 to 8 p.m. as we broadcast live. So come out there. Chris with an I, DJ Tui's going to be there.
1: Tui.
0: It's going to be a good time. So all you Leos, come celebrate your birthday because y'all clearly know how to celebrate. Right now, I said it last year. I'm going to keep saying it. Leos, y'all just turn up and y'all show up and show out. Y'all really do. Yeah. I don't know about all the rest of the signs.
1: So they did last Friday too?
0: Yeah, and last year. They were the hypest out of all the signs last year.
1: Out of all of them.
0: So something about you Leos, y'all turn up. So come on out and have fun with us. We're going to give a little gift to all of our Leos celebrating their birthday tonight. So come out to Jar 10, 1910 Bell Court for the Off the Clock Happy Hour. 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It's now time for Crystal with an eye to tell you about some things she don't like.
1: No.
2: I
1: just simply don't like it.
2: You know I don't like that.
1: You know I don't like it.
2: I don't like that.
1: No. You know, bitch, I don't even like it. Good Friday morning, everybody. It is your girl, Crystal with an I, and it is the weekend. But with the weekend and old age, let me not say it like it, because y'all don't like when I say it like it.
3: No, you're speaking for yourself.
4: You're talking about yourself.
3: Listen,
4: you're talking about yourself.
3: What is your opinion? Go ahead.
1: We're getting older, and with the weekend, it's got some things I don't like about being old on the weekends.
5: One.
1: Food don't sit on your stomach right no more, okay? When you was younger, broccoli and cheese was everything. Now that we done got older, broccoli will have you sitting on the toilet sweating. Because it don't sit on your stomach right no more. I don't like that.
0: Okay.
1: Your body does two things at once now because how I bend over and poop.
3: Oh, goodness.
1: Out of nowhere. Now, y'all know.
0: I don't know.
1: Well, I'm going to tell you this. This is one that you do know. You can laugh too hard and pee a little bit. Now, you don't know
0: I
1: about
0: still
1: that.
0: Still ain't got that
1: no.
0: either.
1: Oh, you done had kids. I thought you would know about that.
3: No, I got good Kegel muscles.
1: Yeah, I don't like that. Getting older and too much moving gets on your nerves now. Because sit your ass down somewhere TikToking all over my head and stuff. You know, them younger kids, they done got into the TikTok. You be sitting there minding your own business. Here they come dancing and shoop, shoop a dooping all over your head.
0: Shoop, shoop a dooping.
1: Yes, I don't like it.
5: Four.
1: Pre-game naps. Because the fact we got to lay down now to be up is insane. You got to take at least 3 hour naps to be up for about 2 hours at night.
0: Jesus.
1: I don't like it.
5: But
1: if I ain't already out by 9:30, I won't be. Because one thing about getting older, I am quick to stay in the house and rub my feet together. So if you call me too late, baby, no, I'm not going. I'm not going. Don't even worry about it.
3: That's
1: I don't like
3: because
1: it.
3: It's late? Or because yeah. you're... Okay.
1: Because
3: okay.
1: it's late okay. and I'm old.
3: Oh,
0: well, all right. That's probably the only one I'm agree with you with, because after 9:30, if I'm not already out at that point, I ain't going out.
1: Yes.
0: Unless it's just something I really got to go see.
1: Right. And even then, I really ain't going to go see it.
0: Oh, why not?
1: Even if it's something
3: if
1: I really got to go see.
3: If I'm out of town, I'm going out whenever.
0: Yeah.
1: Now, if I'm out of town, I'm going to be up with the sun if I'm out of town.
3: Yeah.
1: Because when I went to Miami, oh, baby, no sleep down there.
0: Well,
1: no sleep.
0: You were speaking a whole lot of French in that we. You should have said you.
3: Yeah, because I've been in over and Putin and laughing and
1: you,
3: peeing.
1: Let me tell you something. Y'all know y'all functions is a little looser now. Don't try to deny that.
0: My functions ain't nothing loose.
3: I voluntarily let them loose. So I don't, come out.
0: I can control those bodily functions.
1: That's why I won't go to the gym with Sean because I know I'm going to embarrass him.
0: No, you're not.
3: Oh, people poo all the time.
0: I'm just going to walk away. I'm just going to walk away.
1: Don't leave me.
0: You need to go see a doctor, is what you need to go do because that's just not right.
1: Don't leave me.
0: It's a 615 wake up on 92Q.
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4: This is Brother Yum Yum from Antioch, and it's time for Keep It Moving Traffic.
5: Antioch, 24 Westbound at Harding Place. Overturned vehicle blocks the two left lanes. We've got stop-and-go traffic from Bell Road. Oak Hill, Harding Place, there's a crash at 65. No problems on 40 or 440. No unusual delays on 840. I'm Christy O'Brien.
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1: A Better Life with Dr. Sanjay Gupta.
2: They say consistency is key, but sometimes you just gotta switch it up. A new study out of Harvard School of Public Health found that varying your exercise routine could add years to your life. What exercise someone did didn't matter much. What did matter was that all the exercises together worked all the muscle groups in their body. Now, an added benefit to changing things up is it can help you push through the plateau effect. That's when your body gets so efficient at doing something that you actually stop getting better at it. And we know from previous research that specializing in any one sport at a young age can make someone actually more prone to injury. And as experts we talk to point out, even elite athletes switch up things with their workouts, making sure to target strength, cardio, flexibility, balance, and doing that every single week. I'm Dr. Sanjay Gupta, helping you live a better life.
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1: We are going to dot every I and cross every T until we find out what happened to Nolan Wells.
2: Attorney Ben Crump was in Nashville yesterday giving updates on three black men who were killed here recently in the last few months. Details next on News for the Cruise.
3: All right, that is on the way, so don't miss it. News for the Cruise is coming up in just a matter of minutes. Right now, here is the latest from Kim. It's called One Love, right here on the 615 Wake Up on Nashville's R&B and Throwbacks. 92Q. 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
1: Authorities are investigating after a body was found in a vehicle parked along the shoulder of I-65 North Thursday morning. According to Metro Police, officers were sent to the area to conduct a welfare check. However, when law enforcement arrived at the scene, they discovered someone deceased inside a truck along I-65 near Trinity Lane. Their identity has not yet been released. Tennessee is one of five states selected to potentially accept nuclear waste from around the country in exchange for federal assistance developing nuclear energy, according to the U.S. Department of Energy. The DOE announced that Tennessee, Utah, Oklahoma, Louisiana, and Idaho were selected as potential hosts for nuclear life cycle innovation campuses. The selection of the five states comes after the DOE reviewed 28 applications from 26 states offering to be a part of the program. Metro Nashville Public Schools said at least 9 incidents left students feeling uncomfortable or unsafe after former teacher Mario Mumphrey allegedly took photos or videos of them and used AI to alter the images. A 4-page termination letter details what Metro schools said happened over the course of about 6 months at Big Picture High School. The superintendent also noted the teacher had made questionable comments and advances. Attorney Ben Crum shared updates on the cases of Nolan Wells, Daniel Irving, and Tyler Smith at the National Urban League's annual conference yesterday in Nashville.
2: We have the audio from the officials, and we have retained and are consulting with some of the foremost audio engineering experts to review those audio tapes from the CETO call in its entirety.
1: All three were 18-year-old black men who died between April and July. In each case, the families dispute or are still waiting for the official account of how their sons died. And that's your news for the cruise.
3: This audio is interesting. Have you heard the audio tape?
1: Yeah.
3: From the CETO?
1: Yeah.
3: First of all, the call was pretty interesting. The fact that this kid really called his grandfather first before they called the authorities.
1: Mm. What to do? Grandfather, yeah. What do I do?
3: Yeah.
4: Yeah.
1: Do you have my back if I lie?
3: Yeah. And then when the CETO person on the operator connects with the captain, he had a conversation. I just got finished talking to his grandfather. And so they were like, we asked if they need assistance. And he was like, no, we'll be okay. So the grandfather had basically told the CETO captain, no, we're good.
1: He's calling the cleanup man.
4: Yeah.
3: Yeah. Because he was going to go down there and handle whatever they were going to handle. So that just made that very, very interesting.
1: Yeah.
3: And the fact that he called, but then your grandson calls and they don't have your stories or not aligned together. And it was just, and all the commotion behind it. It's opening up a lot of questions. And so I'm hoping that this audio experts will be able to really pull up this audio and try to authenticate it, what you're hearing in the background, because you do hear them say, from what we did hear, they're calling out Nolan and say, is he dead?
1: Don't die.
3: Yeah, don't die.
4: Yeah. Mm-hmm. So somebody going to jail.
3: Somebody should be going to jail. I don't understand why some of the people that were driving the boats, whoever provided these kids with alcohol, they're all underage.
4: Right.
3: Why have you not been arrested like right now?
1: Because they paid good money for that.
3: Yeah.
1: You know, that's.
3: You should have already been arrested.
1: Boy country. They pay good money.
4: Yeah. I tell you, if somebody don't go to jail for this, this is the true definition of privilege. White privilege. I'm just going to say it.
3: Especially. Yeah. I'm not going to deny it, because there's already a couple other kids that have the same issue. But in this particular case, there's already should have been arrests.
4: Yeah.
3: Already, just for the drinking alone.
4: Yeah.
3: The underage drinking, whoever was driving the boats, there should have been some arrests made already.
1: But, you know, I mean, the kids could have been driving the boat. If they're 18 and over, they can drive a boat.
3: Possibly.
1: So there might not have been nobody on there that saw anything to be arrested for, because them kids can drive the boat.
3: But who provided the alcohol? Because they couldn't buy it. They couldn't.
1: Their parents' house.
3: But again.
1: Parents have.
3: Some charges should have already been filed.
1: I've been to many, many affluent people's houses, and they have a fully well-stocked bar where if you took something, you wouldn't know it was gone.
4: Yeah.
1: So.
4: Yeah.
1: Again, I'm not saying that's how it happened, but you asking where'd they get the liquor? They didn't walk in a liquor store.
3: It was on the boat. So exactly. Yeah. Again, but underage drinking, like, there should have already been some arrests made. So that alone is drawing questions for the police force in that area.
1: Shout out to Nancy Grace for keeping it afloat.
3: Oh, yeah. Nancy Grace is going to keep you together. We're going to find out just because of Nancy Grace. Yeah. Between Nancy Grace and Ben Crump, we're going to get this one taken care of. Stick around, guys. More to come on the 615 Wake Up right here on 92Q. Wake up.
0: What up? It's your boy Al Rich reporting live from Antioch, Tennessee, and it's time for Keep It Moving Traffic.
5: Antioch, 24 westbound at Harding Place. We've got an overturned vehicle. The two left lanes are closed. Traffic is stop and go from Bell Road. Opry Mills Drive, there's an accident at Briley Parkway. And Lebanon, 840 northbound, a crash past Couchville Pike. I'm Christy O'Brien.
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9: A Better Life with Dr. Sanjay Gupta.
10: They say consistency is key, but sometimes you just got to switch it up. A new study out of Harvard School of Public Health found that varying your exercise routine could add years to your life. What exercise someone did didn't matter much. What did matter was that all the exercises together worked all the muscle groups in their body. Now, an added benefit to changing things up is it can help you push through the plateau effect. That's when your body gets so efficient at doing something that you actually stop getting better at it. And we know from previous research that specializing in any one sport at a young age can make someone actually more prone to injury. And as experts we talk to point out, even elite athletes switch up things with their workouts, making sure to target strength, cardio, flexibility, balance, and doing that every single week. I'm Dr. Sanjay Gupta, helping you live a better life.
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0: 92Q Nashville's R&B and Throwbacks. That is Donnell Jones. You know what's up. Coming up, get ready. We're top of the hour. We're going to get your boy DJ C-Wiz. He's going to get you a 25-minute flex on the way, so get ready for it. But there is a new survey out, and there's more people doing this than drinking or smoking. You know what it is.
1: Smoking cigarettes.
2: Cigarettes.
0: Yes. You know what it is?
2: Now they do.
0: Now they do. We'll break down this information because it's kind of interesting. We'll talk about it coming up after Sierra 1-2 Step right here on the 615 Wake Up on 92Q.

0: 92Q Nashville's R&B and throwbacks. That is Sierra with 1-2 Step. It's the 615 Wake Up with you on this Friday, July the 31st. So I just said a second ago, there's more people doing this than smoking cigarettes or drinking alcohol. And what is that?
1: For the first time, more Americans are using marijuana on a daily basis. Now, it's 21.4 million Americans use marijuana daily in 2025, topping 19.9 million regular cigarette smokers and 17.2 million people who drink daily. Now, the overall alcohol consumption is much higher. But the study stated that, you know, if you smoke in marijuana, you're more likely to create a daily habit.
0: Yeah.
2: Of smoking, maybe to eat. I don't know. Because some people got to smoke to eat.
0: Yeah, there are some people that's the only way that they can actually eat is by smoking.
1: Some people smoke for pain.
0: Yeah.
1: Prescribed by a doctor.
0: Yeah. And I think that I feel like that's probably been factored into the survey because a lot of marijuana is prescribed for a lot of people, helping them with cataracts and helping them with other diseases. Mm-hmm. I mean, I think I saw someone that he has had tremors. And so he's constantly shaking, but giving him marijuana, it calmed all that down. He could actually sit and hold a pen for the first time. It was an elderly man in his 60s, but for the first time, he could hold a pen in his hand. And he'd never been able to do that for years because of the tremors that he had. So clearly there are some medical benefits. We all know that when it comes to marijuana, but it's become a more popular thing because it helps and for a lot of people when it comes to their anxiety and things of that nature. And we don't know. There's not been a study really been out there that shows any bad, terrible effects. You haven't seen any car accidents come from it. And nobody killed anybody from it yet.
2: I think that's why they won't legalize it, because they know it actually helps some sicknesses. And if they help the sickness, then they ain't making no money no more.
0: Yeah, they're really making right now the country's making more money off of the medical prescribed part of it. But if they truly figure out how to make money off of it, making it legal, that's when I think they'll really do it.
1: Las Vegas makes lots of money off of it.
2: They do.
1: The leisurely people that go there for vacation, because when we go to Vegas, first place we hit is Essence.
2: It's the dispensary. The very first place.
1: You know, so I think they can make the money. I think it's going to be more of the people that sell it now that are going to be more upset than the economy. Because if Tennessee makes it legal, it's going to go crazy.
0: It will.
1: They're going to make money.
0: It will. You know, you're very true. That's very true.
1: It's going to be even more because people are like, I don't have to hide it no more. I can, if I'm you driving and I'm smoking, I'm okay. Well, not smoking it while you're driving.
0: Not in the car.
1: If it's in the container, it's still going to be okay. You know, things like that, it'll make it easier for a lot of people.
0: Yeah, I think our biggest challenge is obviously being in the Bible Belt. Is part of the reason why it's not happening. But you know, the crazy thing about that is a lot of people that vote against it are the very ones that actually smoke it at home. Edibles has become a thing for a lot of people because they try to equate it and say that it's not smoking weed. It's they try to make it something different. It's the same thing.
1: Draw your blood, it's gonna be the same.
0: It's the same thing.
2: THC.
0: And I'm telling you that there are a lot of moms out there that love an edible.
2: Yeah.
0: A lot of moms out there. Yep.
1: And they get that little calm down, especially ones with a bunch of kids or young kids.
0: They get behind that big SUV and they take off. They take off. They do. You know. Y'all know. There's a couple of them out there.
2: They ain't gonna admit it, but they're
0: not gonna admit it. They do. It's a 6-5 wake up on 92Q.
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4: At the downtown split, 40 westbound on the off-ramp to 24 downtown, exit 211, accident blocks the right lane on the ramp. Opry Mills Drive, an accident at Briley Parkway and Antioch, 24 westbound at Harding Place, crash moved to the shoulder, delays from Bell Road. I'm Christy O'Brien.
5: Heat is crazy. Here's a 92Q weather forecast.
6: I'm First Alert meteorologist Melanie Layden.

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1: There are lots of things you can measure to get an idea of how healthy you are at any given moment. Temperature, heart rate, blood pressure, just to name a few. But how about how healthy you will be and how long you're likely to live? According to a new study out of the University at Buffalo, two simple strength tests are pretty accurate at predicting longevity in older women. One is hand grip strength, and the other is how quickly people can stand up from a seated position without using their arms. By the way, I remember interviewing former President Jimmy Carter when he was quite old and being really impressed how he just popped out of the chair without using his arms. Not a lot of older people can actually do that. But I think the message here is that maintaining strength as you age is going to help you perform everyday activities, but also help you avoid injury and stay independent. I'm Dr. Sanjay Gupta, helping you live a better life.
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1: You're getting your day started with the 615 Wake Up. 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
4: hump. That's Baby Tyson, Clarissa Shields, talking about her relationship with Papoose and how she is not dating a married man. Also, K. Michelle is coming out with some country music, an album on the way, and Idris Elba and Del Roy Lindo, they become a first in history to do this. 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
5: 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Woo-woo. So get ready for it. And to kick all that off, is your boy DJ C-Wiz, a.k.a.
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5: 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This is I'm So Into You, right on the 615 Wake Up on Nashville's R&B and Throwbacks. 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
1: 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Sean Good, Sissy Brown, and Crystal with an I. Right here on 92Q.

615 Wake Up with a 25 minute. 7:24 is the time right now. It's 70 degrees outside. It's going to be partly cloudy to clear skies today. A high of 90 degrees. Make sure you guys are texting still. You got to text Jodeci to 615-737-9292 because next hour we're going to be giving away the first pair of tickets. They're going to be here at the Truth Arena December the 10th. So you don't want to miss that. Jodeci for those that need a little help spelling Jodeci. That's how you spell it. 615-737-9292 is the number. Good luck, guys. But right now, it's time.

0: Happy birthday today on this July the 31st. Happy birthday goes out to Rico Rodriguez, who's 28. Lil Uzi Vert's 32. Gilly the Kid is 50. Dean Kane is 60. Cassie Davis is 61. Wesley Snipes is 64. Stanley Jordan is 67 years old today. Local birthdays. Happy birthday to Stephen Sandifer, Michael Archibald, James Claybrooks, Daryl Owens, Jeff Smiley Jr., Ricky Collins, Jasmine Davis, Ruby Mitchell, Risha Wynn, Brenda Porter. Happy birthday to you. And the winner of tickets going out to the National Museum of African American Music is Samantha Williams.
1: Samantha.
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0: It's your birthday.
3: Oh, you have a holiday.
2: It's your birthday. It's your birthday. Get it, girl. It's your birthday.
0: Come on, Samantha. Come on, Samantha. Come on, Samantha. It's your birthday. Happy birthday to everybody out there celebrating a birthday today. And if you got a birthday that you want to shout out, yours or somebody else's, just text the word birthday right now to 615-737-9292. We'll shout your birthday out, and you just might win a prize from the 615 Wake Up. All right, guys, coming up, Catch Me Up is on the way. Clarissa Shields.
1: Baby Tyson.
0: She said,
1: love with the feel.
4: If you do it like
0: Papoose
4: this,
0: I'm ain't married. Like this. She ain't messing with a married man. That's what she says on the 615 Wake Up.
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6: Lebanon Pike, we've got reports of an accident at Spence Lane. Watch for delays. Madison, 65 southbound at Old Hickory Boulevard, there's a crash blocking the right shoulder. No problems on 24 or 40. No unusual delays on 840. I'm Christy O'Brien.
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0: something. 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I'm not with somebody's husband.
1: Yes, you are, girl.
2: Yes, you are.
3: Clarissa Shields, girl, shut up. Because you are. Also, K. Michelle has some new country music coming out, and Idris Elba and Daryl Rolando are first for this award. Coming up on Catch Me Up.
2: 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Wake up.

0: fill your teacup with Sissy Brown.
1: Catch me up, Dean.
2: What?
3: I know, you f***ing lying.
1: Catch me up, Dean. Catch me
4: up. Idris Elba and British-born American actor Delroy Lindo have been selected to receive stars on the Hollywood Walk of Fame as part of the class of 2027. Idris was born in Hackney, London, and Delroy was born in Lewisham, London. And, you know, although he was born in Britain, Delroy, he said that he doesn't personally see himself as British because his career was birthed and nurtured in America. But he said, you know, y'all can still love on me. So shout out to them because they are our first from overseas to get a Hollywood star as black actors.
2: Yeah, congratulations. I did not know that Delroy was British.
4: Mm-mm.
2: Had no clue because you can, his natural speaking voice, it sounds American. You can hear it from Idris when he does interviews, but had no idea.
4: Sounds like he came straight here from...
2: Yeah, he had to have been here since he was like a little kid. Mm-hmm. But congratulations. Hey, more black power on that walkway. I love it.
4: But country music is about to get a new reality star, not from American Idol or The Voice or even America's Got Talent. It's from RHOA, The Real Housewives of Atlanta. If you don't watch it, it's Kate Michelle. So she said, and I quote, "Being a Tennessee girl, country is my first genre of choice. And I was always told because of other reasons I couldn't sing it. When it came down to it, I'm a country singer. It's new to the world, but to everyone around me, they know it's my whole life. So it's time to do what it is I do. And I'm really excited about it," unquote.
2: Mm. I'm happy for you. Just don't get corny.
3: Yeah,
2: just
3: right.
2: don't get corny with it. Because sometimes black country artists get a little corny with their music. And,
4: like
2: and
4: who, Sean?
2: I'm not gonna. I ain't gonna call it any names. But I will say I'm interested in this album that's titled Jesus and Whiskey. Because why are we putting it together? Why are we putting that
3: because
2: together?
3: Because I mean, Jesus originally turned wine into wine.
2: Wine,
4: there's
2: whiskey.
4: Lots of Jesus songs in country.
3: Yes,
2: I get that. I get that. But the combination of Jesus and whiskey just was. But again, sometimes with black country artists, we tend to get a little corny with our songs. So that's just why I don't want this to be.
3: They don't
2: want
3: to be sounding depressing like the rest of the country artists.
2: Hey, but that's how they make their money.
3: So they try to switch it up.
4: baby Tyson. Baby girl, let me tell you something. You, first of all, are delusional because you are saying that you are not dating a married man.
1: Papoose filed for divorce. Y'all hate to say that word, but it's the word that's out there. He filed for divorce because he's serious about me.
4: Okay.
1: So I'm not with somebody's husband.
4: Okay.
1: And if you're going to call him her husband, make sure you call her his wife. And also hold her accountable for what she's doing in her life. Because she has a man. Who she's big about. So don't make it seem like it's just one-sided.
4: Okay, so while she's saying this, Crystal is over here doing her teeth and her tongue like she's talking like her. I'm trying not to laugh.
3: Suffering thick-a-thash. Like, I did not know she sound that bad in front of a microphone. Like, you literally sound like you missing everything in the front.
4: Can you imagine having a conversation, like just an adult conversation? It would be pretty animated. I wouldn't take it seriously.
2: You can't take it seriously. She just sat there and said that she's not talking. She ain't with a married man, so I can't have an adult conversation with you.
3: No.
2: Because you're not being reasonable here. Papoose is married.
4: And she was trying to deflect and put it on Remy Ma.
2: Right.
4: Remy Ma's not sitting there.
2: She's not sitting
4: and
2: here.
4: I'm sure she would address it.
2: Remy Ma is still married. So whoever dude she's with, he is messing with a married woman.
3: Right.
4: So I guess she thinks that filing for the divorce means that you're divorced. Because she said he filed for divorce. So
2: okay.
4: I'm not messing with a married man.
2: Okay.
4: Baby girl. Is it final?
2: Right.
3: And then she said he filed for divorce like Remy Ma ain't been asking him to come sign some divorce papers. So he ain't filed for nothing that Remy Ma ain't already had wrote up.
2: Right.
3: She been telling him come sign them papers.
2: I can apply to buy a car, but just because of, right.
4: You know what?
2: He ain't got it. Ain't been approved for it yet. It's the same thing,
3: oh,
2: Clarissa.
3: My God.
2: He's still married. You're with a married man.
4: So I'm sure Remy's going to come back with something on this.
2: Oh, she should.
3: You got to say it like she said. You with the married man, girl. The man that married.
2: Oh my gosh. All right. It's Friday. I tell you what, it's coming up on the top of the hour. Stick around right here on the 605 Wake Up on 92Q.
5: What's up, everybody? This is your girl, Keisha Rainey, out of the Ville, and it's time for Keep It Moving Traffic.
6: Talbot's Corner, 65 southbound before 6524 downtown. Accident moved to the right shoulder. Nashboro Village, Bell Road, we've got a crash at Nashboro Boulevard. East Bank, 24 westbound on the off-ramp to Shelby Avenue. There's an accident on the right shoulder. I'm Christy O'Brien.
0: 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Here's the 92Q weather forecast.
7: I'm First Alert meteorologist Melanie Layden. Nice weather today for your Friday. Our temperatures will once again be in the upper 80s this afternoon, lower humidity, and a mix of sunshine and clouds. But don't keep that umbrella too far away. We are going to see showers and storms developing Saturday, lasting into Sunday.
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10: There are lots of things you can measure to get an idea of how healthy you are at any given moment. Temperature, heart rate, blood pressure, just to name a few. But how about how healthy you will be and how long you're likely to live? According to a new study out of the University at Buffalo, two simple strength tests are pretty accurate at predicting longevity in older women. One is hand grip strength, and the other is how quickly people can stand up from a seated position without using their arms. By the way, I remember interviewing former President Jimmy Carter when he was quite old and being really impressed how he just popped out of the chair without using his arms. Not a lot of older people can actually do that. But I think the message here is that maintaining strength as you age is going to help you perform everyday activities, but also help you avoid injury and stay independent. I'm Dr. Sanjay Gupta, helping you live a better life.
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0: A Better Life with Dr. Sanjay Gupta.
1: How often do you stop to wonder whether you should share something that's revealing, maybe even embarrassing, with a partner, a friend, or even your boss? In her new book called Revealing, The Underrated Power of Oversharing, behavioral scientist Leslie John says doing just that can help you deepen relationships that are vital to your life. We need people to trust us in order to get things like love, friendship, and career success. That's what she told us. When you make yourself vulnerable by revealing something sensitive, it does make other people trust you. In turn, when you ask someone to reveal something about themselves, showing that interest will generally lead someone to like you more. Why? Because people like to be asked about themselves, she says. It also signals that they are discriminating and choosy, but in a good way. I'm Dr. Sanjay Gupta, helping you live a better life.
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0: 92Q Nashville's R&B Throwbacks. Britt Faiyaz with Have To. It's the 615 Wake Up coming up at the top of the hour. You know, on Fridays, we always find some things on Sodamisha. That is funny or weird. Or we're like, what in the world? And we do. We share them on I Tell You What. That is coming up. And Battle of the Sexes. Who's going to win our last pair of tickets?
1: The ladies.
0: I don't know.
1: Fellas, I don't either, so I'm just being optimistic.
0: Fellas, come on. The John Merritt Classic. You know you want these tickets. Get ready to play battle. Coming to the bottom of the 8 o'clock hour. Here's Mary J. Blige's Real Love Remixed. Right here on the 615 Wake Up on 92Q. 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
1: 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Sean Good, Sissy Brown, and Crystal with an I. Right here on 92Q.

0: It is a lovely day on this Friday, July the 31st on the 615. Wake up. Hey, this is Sean Good. Wake up, Green Hills.
1: Hey, y'all. It's Sissy Brown. Wake up to all the schools because it's about to go down.
0: It is.
2: Mm-hmm. And this is Crystal with I Wake Up, JCUC.
0: On the way, guys, coming up inside of this hour, we got some things on social media that we either find hilarious, so real stupid, or just real weird. And we share them in our segment called I'll Tell You What. That's coming up in a few minutes. And the final chance to get John Mayer Classic tickets. It's going down for Battle the Sexes.
1: And make sure you text Jodeci to 615-737-9292 to get these tickets.
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0: 92Q Nashville's R&B and Throwbacks. Throwing it back to Montel Jordan. Get it on tonight. It's the 615 Wake Up on this Friday. It's 810 right now, and that weather's doing what, sis?
1: 70 degrees right now. Partly cloudy skies today to clear skies, a high of 90.
0: High of 90. The John Merritt Classic is coming August the 29th to Vanderbilt Stadium. And the 615, guess what? We got tickets. We got tickets. Your final pair. Final pair. And it's going to go down in the battle. So be listening for your cue to call, because you're going to hear it very, very soon. But you need, if you need to get tickets for this wonderful game, then go to our website, 92QNashville.com.
2: Y'all know y'all want tickets, because them tickets ain't cheap.
0: They not. Well. They not. So you know you want to win these tickets, so you got to get ready for the battle. Be listening for that cue to call, because you're going to hear it after we tell you what we heard on social media, on Soda Misha. I tell you what.

0: So they were wanting, the police were wanting to do some tests on him, but he just wanted to make sure that they didn't go in one certain place.
1: On the vehicle.
2: No, what are you gonna do?
1: I'm searching you, actually. Make sure you don't have anything that'll hurt me on.
2: What are you searching at?
1: Huh? Right here in your pants. Your pants pocket. Right, stand up for me.
3: Over here. Let's go over here.
1: Come on.
2: No, hold on.
3: Sir.
1: Okay. Yeah, sir, over here. Come on.
2: You putting your finger up my
1: No.
0: What?
2: Come on. Wow. No,
3: sir.
2: No, you ain't putting your finger up my
3: one's doing that. Calm down.
0: I tell you what. For him to be so adamant about it, somebody must have done that to him in the past, y'all. He is traumatized.
4: He's been very traumatized about that. He's been very traumatized about that. Poor little old man.
0: But he's still going to jail.
4: Yeah, he definitely is going to go to jail.
5: Definitely.
4: So I give it to all you home health care workers because sometimes dealing with some of these older people, they're battling dementia.
5: Yeah.
4: I couldn't do it. I couldn't do it. And this girl right here, she did all she could do until her life was threatened by Miss Betty. Nancy, check it out.
6: What did you say?
7: You heard me.
6: Say it again.
4: She stands up.
6: What are you doing? Back up. I'm going to call the police.
7: Go ahead and call them.
6: Back up.
7: I own this house. You back. And you don't get to kill me.
6: You back away from me now. You cannot get aggressive like this. You have to go sit down in that chair, Miss Betsy. Back up.
7: Own this house.
6: Back up. I'm going to call the police.
7: You do that.
6: I am.
4: I'm telling you what.
0: She sounds scary.
4: She did. I'm telling you what.
0: This is my.
4: Miss Bessie's family.
0: Do it.
4: Y'all about to have, Miss Bessie's about to be in the coroner's office because you got one time to stand up. And she got up slow out this chair.
0: She sounds scary.
4: And threatened. I mean, she was dead serious about she was going to kill this healthcare worker. I'm telling you what, Miss Bessie.
0: She would have been left by herself.
4: You about lost your own life on that situation.
0: She can't get up.
4: She won't. You'll never get up again.
5: Now, listen. I was talking about earlier how we all getting older. And y'all know we go to the doctor. But when we go to the doctor and the doctor is telling us we using our body parts wrong, things is getting sticky.
8: What brings you in?
9: Hi, my butt hurts, like around the entrance.
8: Around the entrance?
9: Yeah.
8: It's an exit, and it's going to keep hurting as long as you keep calling it an entrance.
9: Oh.
8: Change the traffic pattern, you'll thank.
0: She laughed.
5: I tell you what, it is an exit only, you know, but whatever you prefer back there, it's your business. Just know it's going to hurt.
4: As long as you know what traffic direction it's really supposed to go.
5: What traffic direction? Never mind.
4: That was hilarious.
5: Use it correctly.
4: And especially don't go to your doctor and tell them the wrong thing because they're going to correct you.
5: About the entrance.
4: They're going to correct you. And that's just a few things on social media that we found to be absolutely hilarious this week because it really, really was. And a little scary with Miss Bessie.
5: The man, Miss Bessie is crazy.
4: She was a little cray cray.
0: She sounded like the Exorcist.
4: Didn't she know?
2: I tell you what, I own this house.
4: Right now, though, we've got to go ahead and get our contestants for battle.
10: Let the battle.
5: Ladies.
4: One man, ladies. One woman, ready to get these final tickets to go to the John Merrick Classic. Are you ready to battle it out? The score is 16 for the fellas, 17 for the fellas, and the ladies have 11.
5: Wait a minute.
4: Yes, that is correct score. It's right there in front of you. So, fellas, let's get to that 18th point today. Let's get to that 18th point, fellas. 615-737-9292 is the number. We want to play Battle the Sexes. Let's get us one man and one woman ready to play for these final tickets to go to the John Merrick Classic. We'll play this game at the bottom of the hour. It's the 615 Wake Up on 92Q. Stick around.
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12: This is Imani Rama. I'm from out east, and this is Keep It Moving Traffic.
13: Talbot's Corner, 65 southbound before 6524 downtown, exit 86. We've got an accident clearing on the right shoulder. Nashboro Village, Bell Road, a crash at Nashboro Boulevard and Belmont. 16th Avenue South, there's an accident at Wedgewood Avenue. I'm Christy O'Brien.
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2: If I were to ask you what makes for a good night's sleep, you'd probably say a dark, quiet room, not too many things on your mind. But every night when you go to get some Z's, how often do you really think about the temperature in your bedroom? Temperature may be one of the most underappreciated factors in sleep. That's according to the Senior Vice President of Research and Scientific Affairs at the National Sleep Foundation. We often hear about lights and screens and stress, but even modest changes in temperature and airflow can influence both how quickly you fall asleep and how deeply you stay asleep. Most experts will recommend a room temperature of 60 to 67 degrees Fahrenheit. You might also experiment with your sheets and what you actually wear to bed. Play around a bit and see what improves your sleep. You might be delightfully surprised. I'm Dr. Sanjay Gupta, helping you live a better life.
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0: 92Q Nashville's R&B and Throwbacks. Leon Thomas, Chris Brown with Mutt Remix. It's a 6:05 wake up, and I believe we've got our contestants for the battle.
1: Let the battle begin.
0: Who we got, sis?
2: We've got Jamaria on the line.
3: Jamaria!
4: Hey,
3: she's a girl.
2: Yeah. And Elijah.
0: What up, Elijah? What up?
5: Hey, Elijah.
6: What up, though? What up?
0: That's the winner right there. That's the winner.
5: Whatever.
0: All right, Jamaria and Elijah, say hi to each other.
4: Hey, Elijah.
6: What up, man?
0: All right, that's all y'all need to do.
5: He said, what up, man?
0: That's right, that's right.
5: keep what up, they be like, hey. He said, what up?
0: Keep it. He's focused. All right, so in just a few minutes, we're going to play Battle the Sexes. One of these two contestants is going to walk away with our final pair of tickets to go to the John Merritt Classic. You're going to find out who it is. Coming up after Lauryn Hill, this is Killing Me Softly, right here on the 615 Wake Up on 92Q.

0: 92Q Nashville's R&B and throwbacks. It is the 615 Wake Up, and it is time for the battle. On the line, we've got Jamaria. Hey, girl.
1: Jamaria.
2: Hey. Woo, woo, woo.
0: And Elijah.
3: What up, Elijah?
4: What up?
3: That's the winner right there. That's the winner.
0: Okay. Well, you have to get three answers correct to the scenario or the questions I'm going to ask you. You have to say your name. I acknowledge you. And then you answer. If you don't do that, then your opponent can either guess the right answer or guess your answer if you think that their answer is right. Are we ready for the first question?
2: Yes.
4: Ready.
0: What is 3 to the 3rd power?
2: Jamaria.
4: God.
2: 9.
0: No. Oh. Elijah.
2: Oh.
4: Warren.
0: No.
3: Warren. No.
0: No, he said 1. No.
3: No.
0: Next question.
1: Warren.
0: LeBron James has played for the Cleveland Cavaliers, the LA Lakers, and what other team?
2: Jamaria.
0: Yeah. Elijah.
4: Miami.
0: That's right.
1: Jamaria.
0: I need you to answer if you're going to say your name. Okay, here we go.
1: Jeez.
0: Which parody award show gives out awards to the year's worst actors and movies?
2: Worst.
0: All right, next question. Which U.S. president wrote the Emancipation Proclamation? Elijah. Mm-mm.
4: Was it Thomas Jefferson?
0: No. Next question. What was Florence Griffith Joyner's nickname?
2: Say the name again.
0: What was Florence Griffith Joyner's nickname?
2: Girl.
4: Oh,
3: no. All right, let's keep going.
0: Name the movie starring Martin Lawrence as a successful talk show host that went to his country home for his parents' anniversary. Elijah.
4: Welcome Home, Roscoe James.
0: Yes.
3: There we go. There's two. One more, Elijah. One more. Hush.
4: You better come on with it, baby.
3: Come on.
0: Here we go. This R&B singer was shot and killed by his father in 1984. Elijah, damn it.
4: Was it Marvin Gaye?
0: Yes, it was.
3: I think it was a sweep. There we go. Congratulations. Elijah got these last pair of tickets to go to the John Mayer Classic. Thank you so
1: Jamaria,
3: much.
1: Jamaria, what did you call for exactly?
0: What?
4: I come pick you up, baby. You can go with me.
1: Oh, okay.
3: All right. Thank you, Jamaria. Elijah, tell her about that. What station has hooked you up?
4: 92Q.
5: 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This is Carol from Akron, and it's time for Keep It Moving Traffic.
6: Franklin, 65 northbound past 840. We've got an accident blocking two lanes. West Nashville, Charlotte Pike, an accident at 40 with emergency crews on the scene. Belmont, 16th Avenue South, a crash at Wedgwood Avenue. No problems on 24 or 440. I'm Christy O'Brien.
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3: If I were to ask you what makes for a good night's sleep, you'd probably say a dark, quiet room, not too many things on your mind. But every night when you go to get some Z's, how often do you really think about the temperature in your bedroom? Temperature may be one of the most underappreciated factors in sleep. That's according to the Senior Vice President of Research and Scientific Affairs at the National Sleep Foundation. We often hear about lights and screens and stress, but even modest changes in temperature and airflow can influence both how quickly you fall asleep and how deeply you stay asleep. Most experts will recommend a room temperature of 60 to 67 degrees Fahrenheit. You might also experiment with your sheets and what you actually wear to bed. Play around a bit and see what improves your sleep. You might be delightfully surprised. I'm Dr. Sanjay Gupta, helping you live a better life.
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0: Nashville's R&B and throwbacks. That is Usher with You Make Me Wanna. It's a 615 wake up. I just saw the video from the girl in Alabama.
1: Which one? The first day or the second day? Because both of them was fire.
0: I want to say Mike was. The girl that pushed him down onto the bed.
1: Oh. Okay, that's the second day.
0: That's the second day. But she was all about it.
1: She was ready.
0: She was ready. Gabrielle, you should learn from her. Just saying. Anyways,
1: she's getting some beauty offers like from different beauty companies.
0: Because that's what she was trying to do.
2: Yeah.
0: That's why she wanted to be on camera. Yeah. We all did that.
1: I ain't going to buy nothing because of her.
0: No. A little stank attitude. Coming up, guys, top of the hour, it is our center stage. We always spotlight an organization or somebody doing great things. And we're spotlighting Pencil Box, which is our partner for our Fill the FJ Back to School Drive. And by the way, Kenny Smooth's going to be broadcasting live from 10 to 2 on Nolensville Road today, 6690 for our second drop off for all these school supplies. So make sure you go by there and see him. He's going to be broadcasting live starting at 10 a.m. Today is also the last day that you can go to Mason's Hot Dogs and get our signature hot dogs.
2: Hot diggity dogs.
0: Sissy made it, got the names for all of them because Crystal made her names. Yeah. You made up ours.
1: We just did our last names.
0: Oh, okay.
1: The good dog and the brown dog.
0: The good dog,
2: and
0: the brown
2: dog.
0: And she got the eye dog. Mm-hmm. So go check them out. Now I know that my dog is not like everybody else's.
1: It's not.
0: I mean, but if you like avocado, then try it.
1: Sea salt and everybody likes, de gallo. Yeah,
0: tomatoes. Jesus, that's what
2: if
0: it was.
2: You want to eat a healthy dog.
0: There's nothing too much healthy about that.
2: I know, but you try it.
0: Yeah, you trying to have a heart attack with yours. But anyway, whatever it is, whichever hot dog you like, go out there and make a purchase. Today's the last day for these hot dogs. And some of the proceeds are going to go. We're going to actually give a donation to a teacher this year in Davidson County so that they can have a good start. And we got how many so far have we got nominated?
1: About 50.
0: Okay. Yeah. So you keep nominating because, you know, we're going to try to collect as much money as we can and we're going to give some good supplies.
1: We can spread the love maybe.
0: Exactly.
1: Depending on how much we get.
0: Might be able to do more than one teacher. Yeah. So go ahead and you can also nominate that teacher just by sending their name and the school to our hotline, 615-737-9292. But again, go out to Mason's Hot Dogs, 740 Thompson Lane, and get these hot dogs.
1: And they also have, today is Soul Food Day. Did y'all know Mason's does Soul Food every single Friday?
0: Didn't know that.
1: Got like chicken and dressing and meatloaf and all kinds of things on Friday. So yeah, I found out when we got that lasagna.
0: Oh, okay.
1: I didn't know they had lasagna, but
2: they said lasagna was fast.
1: Only on Fridays. You can also get that too. So, I'm excited about that.
0: Get you some soul food and get your hot dog on the side.
1: Meatloaf that sticks together.
0: All right. Yes. Please do that. That's not meatloaf. That's just meat.
1: That's goulash.
0: It's a 6:05 wake up.
2: And not some potatoes that look like pudding.
3: What's up, Nashville? This is Kendra Snipes from Brentwood, Tennessee, and it's time for Keep It Moving Traffic.
4: Franklin, 65 northbound past 840. There's a crash blocking two lanes. West Nashville, Charlotte Pike, an accident at 40. Emergency crews are on the scene. Belmont, 16th Avenue South. We've got an accident at Wedgwood Avenue. No problems on 24 or 40. I'm Christy O'Brien.
5: Heat is crazy. Here's a 92Q weather forecast.
6: I'm First Alert meteorologist Melanie Layden. Nice weather today for your Friday. Our temperatures will once again be in the upper 80s this afternoon, lower humidity, and a mix of sunshine and clouds. But don't keep that umbrella too far away. We are going to see showers and storms developing Saturday, lasting into Sunday.
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0: By Salida Holloway for Congress. 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

0: Hey, it is Friday, July the 31st, right here on the 615 Wake Up. Hey, this is Sean Good. Wake up, Bellevue.
1: Hey, y'all, it's Sissy Brown. 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
0: 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You'll hear from their executive director, Christian Bugs. All about what they do and how you can even support them. That's coming up for Center Stage. So get ready for it. It's going to happen in just a couple minutes. Right now, here's next. This is Wifey right here on the 615 Wake Up on 92Q. 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
4: 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But every night when you go to get some Z's, how often do you really think about the temperature in your bedroom? Temperature may be one of the most underappreciated factors in sleep. That's according to the Senior Vice President of Research and Scientific Affairs at the National Sleep Foundation. We often hear about lights and screens and stress, but even modest changes in temperature and airflow can influence both how quickly you fall asleep and how deeply you stay asleep. Most experts will recommend a room temperature of 60 to 67 degrees Fahrenheit. You might also experiment with your sheets and what you actually wear to bed. Play around a bit and see what improves your sleep. You might be delightfully surprised. I'm Dr. Sanjay Gupta, helping you live a better life.
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0: 92Q Nashville's R&B Throwbacks. Chris Brown, Leon Thomas with Fallen. It's a 615 Wake Up, and it is a winning weekend. What they going to win?
1: They're going to win tickets to go see Jodeci, and it's happening December the 10th at the Truth Arena, the brand new arena.
0: I'm excited to see that arena.
1: Me too.
0: I'm excited to see that venue. We got your first pair of tickets in this hour.
1: Just a minute.
0: So you got text Jodeci. Do you want me to spell it?
1: Please do you
0: truly need us to spell the word?
1: Yeah.
0: Jodeci.
1: I was going to say no, but when I saw some of these words that they sent, because you don't get a kickback.
0: Right.
1: So you know you're spelling something wrong if you don't get a kickback.
0: So, and true fans know Jodeci, but spell Jodeci, J-O-D-E-C-I. Text that right now to 615-737-9292.
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0: Well, you're not going.
1: You're not going.
0: We're going to get us a winner coming up in just a few minutes, so get ready for it. Right now, it's SZA and Kendrick Lamar on 92Q. Jose? Really?

by the conservative regular girl that still can be thorough as don't need you. Psychic can reach a zodiac sign, it must be a Gemini moon, cause we about to go half. Mistakenly, nobody been in a bag, but how many bodies done been in her bag?

0: Hello?
1: Hello? Hello?
0: Hello?
1: Can you hear me?
0: Yep.
1: I need help.
0: Where?
2: I want to make sure you get these tickets to go see Jodeci. What's up?
0: Good morning. How are you doing?
2: What's your name?
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0: Monica.
2: Monica, will you text the word Jodeci to our hotline, and I'm going to hook you up. Congratulations. You answered the phone. You're going to go see Jodeci at The Truth coming up in December. Congratulations.
0: Thank you.
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0: 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That is Beyonce and Jay-Z with Crazy in Love. It's a 615 Waco. We're about to wrap it up and turn over to Kenny Smooth. He's going to be broadcasting live from Kroger on Nolensville Road. 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
1: Take your supplies out there.
0: Bill the FJ back to school drive. So go get your supplies out there. And if you ain't got it, just go into Kroger and make that purchase. Mm-hmm. That's all you got to do. We got to send some shout out because we love shout out, especially kids in the city. And Brentwood Academy's got something big going on.
1: Brentwood Academy and Baylor star-studded TSSAA football season opener in Chattanooga is going to be broadcast nationally in a primetime showdown on ESPN2. I'm so excited about this. It's happening Thursday, August 20th at 7 o'clock at Baylor's Haywood Stadium. The coverage is going to be on ESPN2, so you guys get ready for the Division II AAA football rematch.
0: Big shout out to Brentwood Academy. Y'all better do the dang thing.
1: Yeah.
0: Represent Middle Tennessee.
1: Y'all.
0: Represent us strong. Now, that's what's going down in August. There's several things happening over the city this weekend.
1: Wow.
0: And you know we got to keep you in the know. So we're going to help you, get you hooked up on what's happening.
1: What's happening?
0: This weekend, coming up right after Kayla Brianna. This is Energy, right here on the 615 Wake Up on 92Q. Wake up.

0: 92Q Nashville's R&B Throwbacks. Kayla Brianna with Energy. And that's a wrap for the 615 Wake Up for this week, y'all.
1: About damn time. Week went by so slow.
0: It was a slow week. Hey, but we made it to the weekend. Hey, we thank you guys so much for letting us rock with you and get you up every day this week. And we'll be doing it again next week. And we got that.
1: Thanks to Cupid for joining us on the show this week. It was amazing.
0: It was amazing. The National Urban League is still in town. They're wrapping up their conference coming up this weekend. And there's a lot of things going down this weekend. And we want to make sure that you are fully engaged and fully aware about what's happening over the weekend. So we're going to hook you up with some things you need to be paying attention to this weekend.
2: Ow, ow, ow.
1: Thank God it's
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0: And then on Saturday, it is the National Urban League Community and Family Day Expo from 10 a.m. to 3 p.m. Music City Center. That's 574 Demumbrian Street. Sissy Brown's going to be broadcasting from 10 to noon.
1: Also tomorrow, the cookout, day party, and happy hour at Link Social Kitchen, 175 Lafayette. DJ Tui, C-Wiz, and Kenny Smooth will be there 3 to 9 p.m. and is the cookout. 4 to 6 p.m. is the live broadcast.
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1: And then on Sunday, All Ages Learn to Ride. 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
2: And then the Nashville Cats host Michigan Arsenal in the finals playoff Sunday, August 2nd. 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
0: And then coming out on Monday, it's Watermelon Day.
1: It is.
0: And so our boy Mike True is going to be, he's got something special because he does this cleanse with watermelon.
1: Yes, I lost 6 pounds from it.
0: And Sissy, so Sissy's got an attestment to it. So check us out on Monday, starting at 5 a.m. You're going to find all about Watermelon Day and hear from Mike True. And that's it, y'all. That's the weekend. That's what we got going
1: down.
0: Check out everything on our Instagram at 92Q Nashville. Thank you, Sissy Brown.
1: You're welcome, Sean Good. Bye, Crystal.
2: 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Bye, Sean. Bye, y'all.
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3: A better life with Dr. Sanjay Gupta.
4: We've all been there in a boring meeting, a long lecture, struggling to stay awake. No matter how hard you try, you nod off, and that is never a good look. Aside from the obvious, making sure you're getting enough sleep, there are a couple quick pick-me-ups that experts recommend before you take your seat. If you have time, you might try to squeeze in a quick nap, just a couple minutes even. That can increase your alertness. Or try to pop outside for a quick walk, get your blood and your hormones pumping, splash some cold water on your face, or grab a cup of coffee, obviously. If you're not a caffeine drinker, even just taking small sips of water throughout your meeting could be enough to keep you awake. Of course, you could also make a point to engage in the meeting. You're not likely to fall asleep while you're actually talking. I'm Dr. Sanjay Gupta, helping you live a better life
3: with Dr. Sanjay Gupta.
4: If I were to ask you what makes for a good night's sleep, you'd probably say a dark, quiet room, not too many things on your mind. But every night when you go to get some Z's, how often do you really think about the temperature in your bedroom? Temperature may be one of the most underappreciated factors in sleep. That's according to the Senior Vice President of Research and Scientific Affairs at the National Sleep Foundation. We often hear about lights and screens and stress, but even modest changes in temperature and airflow can influence both how quickly you fall asleep and how deeply you stay asleep. Most experts will recommend a room temperature of 60 to 67 degrees Fahrenheit. You might also experiment with your sheets and what you actually wear to bed. 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I'm Dr. Sanjay Gupta, helping you live a better life.
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1: I'm First Alert meteorologist Melanie Layden. Nice weather today for your Friday. Our temperatures will once again be in the upper 80s this afternoon, lower humidity, and a mix of sunshine and clouds. But don't keep that umbrella too far away. We are going to see showers and storms developing Saturday, lasting into Sunday.
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92Q Nashville's R&B and Throwbacks. We are outside today. The show is broadcasting live right now, 6690 Nolensville Road. We're in Brentwood today. We're at Kroger, and it's Philly FJ. The back-to-school supply drive is happening, round two of it, and then we do our final wrap-up next week. But right now, right here, we need you out here. Let's get these school supplies going for these kids to get back to school. It's Kenny Smooth out here making moves for 92Q. Good morning.

0: 92Q Nashville's R&B and throwbacks. 92Q is out in these streets today. The Kenny Smooth Show is on location right now at 6690 Nolensville Road. 6690 Nolensville Road. Punch that in your GPS. Coming out here, Brentwood. We out in your city today. All right, so we want you guys to come out here and make these donations to get these kids going back to school like they need to get back to school with the right supplies, the books, the book bags, the notebooks, all of that stuff that they're going to need, supplies, glue sticks, scissors, I mean, whatever you need to get to school with, they got it here at Kroger. So even if you don't have it, we fixed that for you already, by the way. You know, ain't gonna be no, oh, well, you know, I didn't hit a chance. Nope, they got it right there in the aisle. Pay for it, bring it to us. We're gonna put it in the truck, fill the FJ. Real easy peasy stuff, right? So come on through, and we'll be out here until 2 p.m. this afternoon. Want to see you out here as well. It's the Philly FJ back to school drive with our friends at Pelsu, Kroger, and of course your friends here at 92Q. Good morning.
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2: How often do you stop to wonder whether you should share something that's revealing, maybe even embarrassing, with a partner, a friend, or even your boss? In her new book called Revealing, The Underrated Power of Oversharing, behavioral scientist Leslie John says doing just that can help you deepen relationships that are vital to your life. We need people to trust us in order to get things like love, friendship, and career success. That's what she told us. When you make yourself vulnerable by revealing something sensitive, it does make other people trust you. In turn, when you ask someone to reveal something about themselves, showing that interest will generally lead someone to like you more. Why? Because people like to be asked about themselves, she says. It also signals that they are discriminating and choosy, but in a good way. I'm Dr. Sanjay Gupta, helping you live a better life.
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92Q Nashville's R&B and throwbacks out here broadcasting live right now, 6690 Nolensville Road is the address. We're out here with Kroger today, and we are definitely getting these school supplies.

0: 92Q Nashville's R&B and Throwbacks, broadcasting live right now, right here with our friends at Kroger. I want you guys to come out here, hang out with us, and help us get these school supplies going for these kids to get back to school. That's what it's all about with us here today. 6690 Nolensville Road is the location today. You can come on out here. Plus, I got some chance for you with some tickets to go see Lil Wayne. We got that going on for you as well. But what this is all about, you know, what we do here is that we go ahead and we get these school supplies all booked up and ready for these kids to get back to school. And you're helping us out do this. So I definitely need your help with this one, Nashville. So pull up on us. I'm going to give you the address over and over again so you know where we're at. We're in Brentwood. We're at 6690 Nolensville Road. Make your way on down here. Pull up on your boy, man, and we're going to make this thing special today and get these kids these school supplies. Book bags, papers, pencils, pens, scissors, glue sticks, rulers, all of that. They need everything. All right, so you can go inside of Kroger. If you don't have it with you right now, don't worry. We figured that out already. We got you. All you got to do is come on out to Kroger and go to the school supply section. They got a whole aisle that you can go ahead and get those school supplies right now, right here. So you know Kenny Swope's going to be out in these streets, in the community, and pushing us to do the right thing. Let's get these kids to get back.
1: A better life with Dr. Sanjay Gupta.
2: There are lots of things you can measure to get an idea of how healthy you are at any given moment. Temperature, heart rate, blood pressure, just to name a few. But how about how healthy you will be and how long you're likely to live? According to a new study out of the University at Buffalo, two simple strength tests are pretty accurate at predicting longevity in older women. One is hand grip strength, and the other is how quickly people can stand up from a seated position without using their arms. By the way, I remember interviewing former President Jimmy Carter when he was quite old and being really impressed how he just popped out of the chair without using his arms. Not a lot of older people can actually do that. But I think the message here is that maintaining strength as you age is going to help you perform everyday activities, but also help you avoid injury and stay independent. I'm Dr. Sanjay Gupta, helping you live a better life.
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0: 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Here's a 92Q weather forecast.
1: I'm First Alert meteorologist Melanie Layden. Nice weather today for your Friday. Our temperatures will once again be in the upper 80s this afternoon, lower humidity, and a mix of sunshine and clouds. But don't keep that umbrella too far away. We are going to see showers and storms developing Saturday, lasting into Sunday. We're back.
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92Q Nashville's R&B and throwbacks. It is sensational when you guys come down and get us some school supplies that we're looking for right now. 6690 Nolensville Road is the location. We're in Brentwood. Want to see you guys out here and help us get these kids going back to school.

92.1 WQQK. 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Goodlettsville, Nashville, Accumulus Station. 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

0: Yes, indeed, on the move right here, right now, doing our thing here at Kroger 6690. Nolensville Road is the address, 6690 Nolensville Road. I'm going to tell you right now, I'm gonna start out with DeJuan Buford. This is how we're going to do this. Get your business, come down here, get these school supplies, put them in the truck. I'm shouting out businesses, man, all the rest of the day. I don't care what you do, a nail shop, you know, your dog grooming services, you do car grooming, whatever. Go in there and get you some supplies, and I'm a big shout out going out to the first one up is going to be DeJuan Buford, man. My man, we've been doing stuff for a long time, and he's one of the best insurance men in the area, absolutely hands down. Look up DeJuan Buford, and he's going to get you all squared away with your insurance needs. And you know, he's actually a really amazing grill cook too. So fire up that grill, DeJuan. I ain't gonna let that go, bro. You need to go and put them chicken wings on there and the steaks and all that right now. All right, anyway, DeJuan Buford, thank you for helping us with Phil DFJ. I want you to come out and do the same thing. Greek organizations, whoever you got. What'd you say, Kirby?
1: Is that State Farm going?
0: Yeah, man.
1: Oh, well,
0: State Farm.
1: Cook it up, man.
0: Let's go.
1: He's a beast.
0: So, yes, guys, come on out today and get this done. Shout out all business leaders, all business owners, fraternal organizations, community groups. Need you in here right now. I need it today. We're in Brentwood, so we don't get a chance to get out to the Brentwood area that much. So thank you. So, you know, I was talking to Shivana, and we were talking about a remedy. Y'all got to correct me on this one, right? And I need you guys to text me at 615-737-9292 with the answer. Like, my grandma told me, and I used to watch her take pennies, right? And she would put them in a bag, like a clear bag. And I think she said that was to keep the flies away. Was that the remedy to keep the flies away? If y'all remember this old school remedy, can you please share? I think I got it right before I go in the store and get some pennies in them. Because these flies in Brentwood ain't playing with us. They some hood flies. They just rolling up on us. Anyway, but if y'all know that remedy, text it to me, 615-737-9292. I love old school remedies because they always work. Okay. Back to the business. Fill the FJ. Back to school supply drive. It's happening right now, right here. We need you out here, Middle Tennessee. Let's get these kids going back to school with your friends at 92Q, and we're going to make it happen for them today. Good afternoon. Excuse me. Good morning.
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5: If I were to ask you what makes for a good night's sleep, you'd probably say a dark, quiet room, not too many things on your mind. But every night when you go to get some Z's, how often do you really think about the temperature in your bedroom? Temperature may be one of the most underappreciated factors in sleep. That's according to the Senior Vice President of Research and Scientific Affairs at the National Sleep Foundation. We often hear about lights and screens and stress, but even modest changes in temperature and airflow can influence both how quickly you fall asleep and how deeply you stay asleep. Most experts will recommend a room temperature of 60 to 67 degrees Fahrenheit. You might also experiment with your sheets and what you actually wear to bed. Play around a bit and see what improves your sleep. You might be delightfully surprised. I'm Dr. Sanjay Gupta, helping you live a better life.
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1: I don't know about you, but my social media feeds are flooded with lotions and potions and gadgets, all promising to unlock different components of longevity. But if you log off, take a step back from all the hype, you'll find that the actual keys to a longer, healthier life are hiding in plain sight. There are four of them. Number one, nutrition. The Mediterranean diet really is the gold standard. Number two, exercise. You should be getting 150 minutes of moderate intensity exercise or 75 minutes of vigorous intensity exercise every week, plus strength training and stretching. Number three, sleep. Sleep is when your body and your brain repair themselves. You should be getting 7 to 9 hours a night. And finally, number four, often gets forgotten, socialization. It's not a bonus. It's a necessity for a healthy life, finding a sense of community, purpose, and belonging. I'm Dr. Sanjay Gupta, helping you live a better life.
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1: 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Here's a 92Q weather forecast.
2: I'm First Alert meteorologist Melanie Layden. Nice weather today for your Friday. Our temperatures will once again be in the upper 80s this afternoon, lower humidity, and a mix of sunshine and clouds. But don't keep that umbrella too far away. We are going to see showers and storms developing Saturday, lasting into Sunday.
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92Q Nashville's R&B and Throwbacks, High Five, and I like the way Kenny Smooth out here holding it down for you this morning, going into the afternoon. You know how we do it, right? We are out here with the kids. Well, not with the kids right now, but we're out here doing things for the kids right now. What you can do is come on in here to Kroger at 6690 Nolensville Road and make that donation, them school supplies. That's what we're looking for right now. You can even go inside Kroger, right, and get the supplies and bring them to us. That's what everybody else is doing. You might as well do the same thing. Right here in Brentwood. I know you got the money. You live in Brentwood. Stop playing with me.

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0: Drew's about to set things off up in this place. And right now, just to get you a little background, we are here broadcasting live at Kroger. 6690 Nolensville Road. Come on out here and do this. And you know what I got to do right now, too? I didn't forget about this. I got another final pair of passes to give away to go to Stogies, Sundresses and Stogies with the bruhs from Omega Sci-Fi. Yeah, August 15th is going to be a very, very special night. Real classy, real, just, it's a party, of course, because you know it's going to be the Q-Dogs. So, you know, here's what I want to do. I did this yesterday, and so many people were just fouling this up. I'm going to do it again. I want you to text the word Q's the way that the Omega spell it. Text the word Q's right now to 615-737-9292. 615-737-9292. I'll pick a winner from those folks that do it today. Text the word Q's to 615-737-9292, and we'll get ourselves a winner. The final pair passes to go to Sundresses and Stogies. It goes down August 15th with the Murfreesboro Q's doing their thing. Let's get into this thing right now, though. C-Wiz is standing by ready to get in the mix and turn things up. So, you know, without further ado, 25 minutes. People, let's go, Wizzy.
1: 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So silent force, can y'all get funky? The Zulu Nation, can y'all get funky?

0: Man, me and Siobhan in here, me and Kiki in here dancing, cutting up. That's how I almost missed the break. It's all good, though. We back. It's like, how do we make it out of the 90s? Because, you know, it wasn't nothing but the Lord that was on your side. That's how you all made it out the 90s. And we was cutting up. Anyway, we're right now at Kroger, you know, doing a little redemption in right now. You know, we're trying to, you know, get our life right. So we're getting the kids book bags, the school supplies, and everything they need so they can get back to school. That's what you're doing right here. So shout out to everybody that's been coming by. People have been, you know, spending part of their lunch break to come out here and help us in the effort. And we really, really appreciate that, guys. So 6690 Nolensville Road is where we're at. The big Kroger right here. This has got to be the nicest Kroger I've ever been in my life. It's real nice. It's competing with the other place. I ain't going to say the other place name, though. I ain't gonna do them like that. Nope. Because Kroger has been an amazing partner doing this thing here with us. And it's better than them anyway. This one right here. My goodness. 6690 Nolensville Road is the location. When you come in, you go down, I believe, aisle 11. And all the school supplies are right there. If you don't have something with you, you know, big shout out to Quintina Waller, who came out, man, and hooked us up. What up, Quintina? Thank you for making your donation. We appreciate you for coming out and doing that. And you can get your supplies from wherever you get them from. We don't care. We just want them. Book bags, you know, notepads, all the stuff that, you know, the kids are going to need. You know, pens, pencils, scissors, glue sticks, just everything. We need it all. So come on out here, spend some time with us, and spend a little lunch with us at 6690. Nolensville Road. We're out here for the Phil the FJ back to school drive right here on 92Q. Y'all know how we do this, all right? So we're looking for you to get that done. It's the Kenny Smooth Show. 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

0: talk. New one from Snoop D-O-double-G is called Step. Kitty's over here holding it down. Hey, we got another one with our school supplies. Hello. Thank you so much. Thank you so much for what you're doing. We can't do this without you. So, yeah, let's see. Y'all caught that right in the middle of the action right there. So we are just appreciative of everyone that's just coming by, dropping off school supplies. We're making this thing happen. We're at 6690 Nolensville Road. That's where we are right now. And we need you guys to pull up on us because Uncle Kenny trying to take care of the children. Because I believe the children are the future. Teach them where I start singing, man, if y'all don't get these school supplies done. All right, you know what we're going to do right now? See, I'm on location, right? And the people that really, really know me know that, like, I'm a nerd, right? So I'm always doing things and messing with technology, and I'm trying to do my show on location, right? So I'm going to give it a try. Here we go.
1: No,
0: yes, sir.
1: No,
0: yes, indeed. I'm going to do hell no to the no, no, no on location. I'm going to give it a try. Hey, don't y'all ding me if the buttons don't work or whatever, okay? So my first hell no is going to be to, I'm not going to say the person that came down here, though, you know, and was trying to go in the truck and take the school supplies out of the truck. Ma'am, that is not what we're doing, okay? Ma'am, we are here to collect the school supplies, and then we're going to give them away later. So you can't go in the truck and take the, that's not what we're doing, man. Hell no. All right, that's one down. I'm only going to do two real quick. This other story, I thought this was hilarious. This guy named Larry Turner, he went out for a night of drinking. Let me tell you something right now. Captain Morgan is not your friend. Have you ever drank Captain Morgan's, man? Have you doing that little thing where you put your knee up to your elbow? Yeah, you don't want that. So he had a whole night of drinking. Captain Morgan's doing his thing. And all of a sudden, you know, people that were got concerned about him because they couldn't find him. They were like, where the hell is Larry? So they had put out a little search team to go out and look for Larry Turner, trying to find Larry. Can't find Larry. Guess who was in the crowd looking for Larry? Larry. Yeah, Larry was in the damn crowd. Hey, man, did y'all find who y'all looking for? Bro, we looking for you. You've been having us out here helping us find you. You've been here the whole damn time, man. Hell no.
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3: I don't know about you, but my social media feeds are flooded with lotions and potions and gadgets, all promising to unlock different components of longevity. But if you log off, take a step back from all the hype, you'll find that the actual keys to a longer, healthier life are hiding in plain sight. There are four of them. Number one, nutrition. The Mediterranean diet really is the gold standard. Number two, exercise. You should be getting 150 minutes of moderate intensity exercise or 75 minutes of vigorous intensity exercise every week, plus strength training and stretching. Number three, sleep. Sleep is when your body and your brain repair themselves. You should be getting 7 to 9 hours a night. And finally, number four, often gets forgotten, socialization. It's not a bonus. It's a necessity for a healthy life, finding a sense of community, purpose, and belonging. I'm Dr. Sanjay Gupta, helping you live a better life.
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1: There are lots of things you can measure to get an idea of how healthy you are at any given moment. Temperature, heart rate, blood pressure, just to name a few. But how about how healthy you will be and how long you're likely to live? According to a new study out of the University at Buffalo, two simple strength tests are pretty accurate at predicting longevity in older women. One is hand grip strength, and the other is how quickly people can stand up from a seated position without using their arms. By the way, I remember interviewing former President Jimmy Carter when he was quite old and being really impressed how he just popped out of the chair without using his arms. Not a lot of older people can actually do that. But I think the message here is that maintaining strength as you age is going to help you perform everyday activities, but also help you avoid injury and stay independent. I'm Dr. Sanjay Gupta, helping you live a better life.
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6: 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Here's a 92Q weather forecast.
7: I'm First Alert meteorologist Melanie Layden. Nice weather today for your Friday. Our temperatures will once again be in the upper 80s this afternoon, lower humidity, and a mix of sunshine and clouds. But don't keep that umbrella too far away. We are going to see showers and storms developing Saturday, lasting into Sunday.
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3: All right, first of all, you know you got to tap in because I am right now broadcasting live at 6690 Nolensville Road. We are Kroger right now. And the people are coming in. They're bringing the supplies in. And thank you for people that have already come through. We had one guy. I posted it up online. You got to go to my follow me on Facebook because he bought a Louis bag, book bag. I was like, you going to drop that in there? Because I don't think the kids going to get that. I don't think that's going to make it, bro. It ain't going to make it. All right, so you know what? Real quick, tapping in on I-65. Police did a welfare check. They were checking out what was going on with this vehicle that was on the side of the road, body inside the vehicle. So the investigation is going on right now. Yeah, that's what I said. So the ongoing investigation is happening right now. So we'll let you know as that story develops.
1: Tap in.
3: Big shouts going out to Brentwood Academy football. They're going to be on a nationally televised football game. Shouts out to Brentwood. And they're going to have Baylor star-studded TSSAA football season opener. And it's going to be on in Chattanooga, and they're going to broadcast it on ESPN.
4: Mm-hmm. That's a pretty big deal.

at the Kroger. I mean, an absolutely amazing looking Kroger, guys. So just come on out here, pull up on us. We'll see you when you get here. Dropping off those school supplies. We'll be here until right around 2. Right, just a little bit before 2, but you want to get out here as quick as you can and make that happen as you share a little bit of your lunch break with us. We really, really appreciate it.

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3: Should you still work out when you're injured, or should you take it easy? 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That can lead to stiffness, muscle loss, even reduced coordination. Certified strength and conditioning coach Dana Santis told us, recovery is about choosing the right kind of movement at the right time. 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I'm Dr. Sanjay Gupta, helping you live a better life.
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1: 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Just play the game one way. You hit a ball in the gap, run. 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

92Q Nashville's R&B and throwbacks. Yeah, we're live. It's live radio, y'all. It's live right now, right here. We're at Kroger 6690 Nolensville Road, and that's where we're going to be at. I'm going to film about another, I don't know, what, 15 minutes or so? 30 minutes. If that much, so you guys can come on out here, hang out with us. We're getting these supplies done for the kids. We're getting you guys and encouraging you to go in and make that happen, and it's happening. And I thank you for everyone that's already come out to do their thing. We're going to wrap things up here in just a minute with our friends here at Kroger. And once again, that address is 6990 Nolensville Boulevard.

0: is going to come out and be a part of that one. So you guys can, you know, still got a little time.
1: No,
0: yes, you do. You're going to make it happen. You're going to come out next Friday. We'll start broadcasting live at 8 with the 615 Wake Up, Sean Good, Sissy Brown, and Crystal with an eye. I'll be out there cutting up and doing the thing live on location. And then I'll come on right after those guys, and we'll continue on. So we'll be out there pretty much the entire, and from the morning all the way into the afternoon. Again, here until 2, the book bags, the pencils, the pens, whatever you feel on your heart when you walk down that aisle, because it's a whole aisle of school supplies. It's a whole aisle of it. So you can, you know, give to your heart's content, or you can just go grab a few things and bring. We don't, you know, we ain't judging. Whatever you get, we taking it. Because we need it all, and these kids need it all. So bring them out. And the other cool thing is that we're working with the pencil organization, right? And what they do is they got an entire, you know, I don't even, it's like a warehouse of school supplies, and the teachers are the ones that go there. So when the teachers want to get something extra for the kids, they don't have to keep going in their pockets. Pencil's got all of that in there for them, and they just go in there and shop and get what they need for the students. So it is that time of year, ladies and gentlemen. Back to school. The Philly FJ back to school drop happening here with Pencil Kroger and your friends here at 92Q. That's going to be my final break. Tomorrow I'll be doing my thing on the trail ride, and then out at Community Day. The Community Day event that's happening at the Music City Center with the National Urban League is going to be insane tomorrow. And they're doing giveaway tomorrow. They're giving this stuff away. And, I mean, they got a lot. So if you're looking for some really, you know, premium stuff, you want to go out to the Music City Convention Center tomorrow. We start that broadcast at 10 with Sissy Brown. Hey, that's my time. I had a

0: right. I'm up out of here, y'all. 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
1: I'm First Alert meteorologist Melanie Layden. Nice weather today for your Friday. Our temperatures will once again be in the upper 80s this afternoon, lower humidity, and a mix of sunshine and clouds. But don't keep that umbrella too far away. We are going to see showers and storms developing Saturday, lasting into Sunday.
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1: Keeping it real, son.
2: That's right.
1: The shining star. You're my shining star, girl.

0: D.L.
1: What did you set this on, hell? You gotta make her say my name one time here.
0: My name is D.L.
2: Ladies and gentlemen, put your hands together for D.L.
1: I want to say, I forgot to say this yesterday on air. Happy Q-versary to all my line brothers, Anthony Anderson and
3: well, happy Q-versary to you, too.
4: Yeah, for real. Yeah.
3: How many years has it been, by the way?
1: Six whole years. So I'll be flying out tonight for the Grand Conclave. It'll be my third one. I'm excited.
3: Congrats.
1: Well, you know what makes me, what I can't figure out? When did a family wanting to find out the circumstances of losing a loved one become political?
4: Yeah.
1: When did it become that? Why is it that people get angry about black people being concerned about their loved ones' lives? Why is it every time somebody shows concern about black lives, somebody has to tell you how they're worthless? What does this young boy's death have anything to do with Chicago at all? Like this officer Tatum, he's never found a reason to be. He has defamed Harriet Tubman. He's defamed Rosa Parks. He's defamed Sandra Massey, while he openly defends Charlie Kirk.
3: Mm.
1: This boy, whatever happened to him, this family deserves an answer. And it's not much different than Amanda. What was the young lady, girl's name years ago?
3: Holloway.
1: Natalie Holloway. Remember, we couldn't stop hearing about her, right?
4: Right.
1: And nobody was mad about it.
4: Not at all.
1: We knew about Yoren Vandersloot. We knew about, you know, Aruba. They questioned everybody, and it went on for years. This woman and this family has a right to know what's going on with their family. And, you know, some dude going out there and talking to somebody. The thing that was interesting about, like, these things he's doing, he said, well, you know, they showed me the pictures on the phone. Well, if they took pictures on the phone, why wouldn't the kid have pictures on his phone? Right? I heard he was on cocaine. How do you know that before a toxicology report? And I guarantee you, if he was on cocaine, he got it from one of them little white boys. That's for sure.
3: Yep, for sure.
1: And everything that's happened, the only reason you can hate this, and Nancy Grace said this so succinctly, and I haven't liked her or agree with her a lot of stuff. The only reason we know about this is because Al Sharpton, Ben Crump, and black social media is in on it. That's the only reason we know about it.
4: Yep.
1: Otherwise, it would have been over. We haven't even got to the bottom of what happened to this one-year-old boy that got murdered.
3: Mm.
1: We're right to be suspicious of Mississippi because they got a horrible record when it comes to missing black people. And they don't seem to be interested in changing their image.
3: They do not.
4: No, and they're not mad at Savannah Guthrie. She's still looking for her mom. I mean,
1: you're right. That was on. Yeah, and I mean,
4: no backlash.
1: We'll look for an old white woman, but not a young. We'll look at the circumstances of an old white woman. And I'm not saying that that's wrong, but the circumstances of a young black man draw this ire. Whatever he was, he didn't deserve to be dead. Everybody came back but him. And this is the funny thing. White people know everything but what happened here. Then everybody, they always a witness. They always see everything, but they didn't see this.
3: Yep.
1: Happy birthday to Wesley Snipes. Happy birthday to Mark Cuban. Happy birthday to AJ Green. Happy birthday to Lil Uzi Vert. Happy birthday to DeMarcus Ware. Happy birthday to Andre Ware, the first quarterback to win the Heisman Trophy. And his receiver was a good friend of mine, another Q.
3: Cues for days.
1: That's the one he threw the pass to. I can't be. I'm just telling you. Happy birthday to Scott Brooks. Happy birthday to J.K. Rowling. Happy birthday to Rico Rodriguez. Manny on Modern Family. Happy birthday to Susan Bennett. Posthumously, happy birthday to Jose Fernandez, the MLB pitcher who died in a boating accident. We have a great show lined up for you. Jazz is going to tell us what's trending. And it's Friday. You can't hit happy hour other clubs. So no worries. We're going to bring the party straight to you with the Hughley House Party. On the D.L. Hughley Show right now, here's Mary J. Blige. Reminisce. It's the D.L. Hughley Show.

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1: That was Mary J. Blige reminiscing. 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We will be covering the top stories of the day with what's trending. That's up after One Voyage star T.I. on the D.L.

0: We are a mere 87 days away from the One Voyage Cruise, and I can hardly wait. We got T.I., Keith Sweat, Eric Benet, Karen White, Rick Ross. We got also King George, Dave Hollister, Tony Terry. We got a sail away party with the legendary Kid Capri, and we got my brothers Anthony Anderson and Cedric the Entertainer. They're going to be there. Do not wait. You got to secure your spot right now, starting at only $1,900 per person. Before it's too late, you got to hit that OV2026.com, or you can go to 214-495-1963. Jasmine, tell these good people what's trending.
1: Well, we've had this conversation plenty of times on the show over the years, but it is back on social media and the topic is heated. So a guy was dating this woman and they had a disagreement because every time the guy would take the woman out to eat, who has children, by the way, what would she do? She would place an order to go for her kids. So they got into an argument. Of course, he took to social media to ask if he was wrong or justified. And of course, social media was leaning more towards him, saying it's not his responsibility, especially as dating, you know, to provide food for these children. And others were like, well, I mean, if you're dating a woman, seriously, and you guys have been going out for a while, I mean, it comes as a package.
0: Every time.
1: Yeah.
0: Every time.
1: I think I probably wouldn't do it. I wouldn't.
0: Now, if you're doing it every time, you're taking advantage of me.
1: Yeah. I think
0: every
1: so.
0: Time.
2: At a five-star restaurant.
0: Every time.
1: Or anywhere.
0: That must be some good, because I'm telling you, ain't doing all that.
1: No, every he wouldn't time, do it. Yeah, that's why they broke up. He refused to do it.
0: And so every time.
1: Like, I don't like it. Yeah.
0: Every time. I'm not dating you. I'm not dating him. I'm dating you. Now, I certainly wouldn't mind sometime. But if you think we're going to get a to-go bag for your rug rice every time.
1: Yeah.
0: Every time? No.
1: Probably. Nah. I mean, I might, leave a $20 bill back to get some pizza for the kids while I have your mama out. But, you know, I'm not getting to-go orders. I mean,
0: tell me more about all this.
1: Anyway, also trending, another thing that has social media all up in arms. And I listen. So Marvin Sapp has released or is releasing a gospel album under Jay-Z's Roc Nation. And people are like, that's a historic partnership, no doubt, because it's the very first time that Roc Nation has even done anything, especially full-length gospel-wise. But, you know, Christians are funny about, you know, where they are, and I don't know why. You know, Snoop
0: Christians are funny about asking, like, acting fine. Like Christ is what they're funny about.
2: Yeah.
0: I guarantee you that every Christian record label is owned by a bigger record label that does other things.
1: Yep. Or at least under the umbrella of one.
0: Stop it.
1: It's crazy, stop it. I know.
0: Yeah. Y'all need to be worried about how y'all acting as opposed to
1: what
0: label he's singing on. You need to be worried about the label you wear instead of the label he's singing on. That's crazy.
2: Preach.
1: And finally, trending, Bad Bunny probably going to go after the White House. I don't know if you saw that video they released celebrating mass deportations and using his song in the background. La Mundanza.
0: Okay.
1: Yeah. Not funny. Go get him, Bad.
0: Let him have it.
1: But that's what's trending.
0: Let him have it. That, of course. Of course. We got the Hughley House Party that jumps off in 5 minutes on the D.L. Hughley Show.
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9: How often do you stop to wonder whether you should share something that's revealing? Maybe even embarrassing, with a partner, a friend, or even your boss. In her new book called Revealing, The Underrated Power of Oversharing, behavioral scientist Leslie John says doing just that can help you deepen relationships that are vital to your life. We need people to trust us in order to get things like love, friendship, and career success. That's what she told us. When you make yourself vulnerable by revealing something sensitive, it does make other people trust you. In turn, when you ask someone to reveal something about themselves, showing that interest will generally lead someone to like you more. Why? Because people like to be asked about themselves, she says. It also signals that they are discriminating and choosy, but in a good way. I'm Dr. Sanjay Gupta, helping you live a better life.
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1: Friday's finally here. And DL Hughley's got that perfect soundtrack to your weekend vibes. 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
1: And we're back. 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

0: Now, I've been high before. Now, come on now. I know some of us.
1: Well, he look like
0: that ain't microdosing. That's microdoping.
2: I don't want it.
3: That's macro.
0: I don't know what he's doing. If you that high, you damn sure shouldn't drive, and you damn shouldn't have the country's most valuable information.
1: Right, right.
0: If you that high.
1: No.
0: And you got a black eye, which means somebody told you at least once.
4: We are bringing the party to you.

0: That is going to wrap up this hour's Hubley House Party. We're going to bring the party to you every single hour. Now it's time for the Jazzy Report.
1: Humanoid robots from China just landed on Washington's latest tech blacklist. The FCC barred new humanoid robots from China, saying the advanced robotic devices, which include animal-like quadrupeds and, of course, the humanoids themselves, they say it's unacceptable in terms of national security risk, and they argue the machines could be exploited for surveillance.
0: Wow. Yeah. But these days, I'm not worried about humanoids. I'm worried about humans. And yeah. I'm not worried about I'm not worried about artificial intelligence. I'm worried about the natural kind.
2: Yeah, exactly.
1: Yeah. I'm worried about no intelligence.
0: Yeah, yeah. Exactly. It's crazy.
1: Anyway, drinking filtered coffee rather than instant could slow down aging. Researchers found that people who drank filtered coffee tended to show lower levels of biological age acceleration, while those who drank instant coffee had higher levels. They say it might be linked to the way it's processed and its effects on inflammation.
0: You better put that Starbucks down. Go get your Folgers. Go get your U-Ban. Go get your chock full of nuts.
1: I know, that's right.
0: That really sells in Atlanta, let me tell you.
1: So silly.
0: We got, it's what of that, if you miss.
1: You just tickled yourself, don't you?
0: We've had some great callers this week, and if you missed them, do not worry. It is what it happened was Friday. Those calls will be up in about 10 minutes. It's the D.L. Hughley Show.
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4: Keep it here on the D.L. Hughley Show.
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1: Woo! And this week's Wildest Calls drop.
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0: DL Hughley brings you the best of the week. 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

0: That was Usher. You make me wanna not dance all on me. I guess you don't wanna do that. Usher looked shook when she did that. I bet that's the first time somebody ever said no to him for in a long time.
1: Huh? Probably. Well, let me tell you, the girl behind him that came for the next show, she showed out.
0: Let me ask you, why did you take your ass up on that stage if you want?
2: Yeah, exactly.
0: You could be stuck up in your seat.
1: Yeah. Sure could have been.
0: If you want your pretty ass up there, you sat up front because you wanted something to happen, right? That's why, right?
1: But it was the attitude after for me that was problematic.
2: Yeah.
0: You should have brought an ugly brother. Well, she'd have mauled you to death, but that's not the point. That is not the point. That's not where we're going with this. All right, Monday, we got, this is what it happened on Friday. And Monday, a lesbian signed the birth certificate of her girlfriend's child. They broke up, and now she's been ordered to pay child support. Sound like a Brittany Griner story. Let's do her audio.
3: I was dating this girl for 5 or 6 years, right? She ended up getting pregnant. I signed the birth certificate because the dad did not want to. Our relationship did not work. She ended up dating the baby daddy again. And now they put me on child support for that kid.
0: Should the stud, and I didn't write this, should the stud have to pay child support? That was the question we posed to you. You said,
4: I think that she should pay child support. If you're dumb enough to sign your name on a document and you know you ain't no man, then get treated like a man. They have to pay child support. So since you wanted to be the man, pay it.
5: She should pay. You sign paperwork like that. I mean, it's just like they want equal rights like men, okay? We have

0: children, you wouldn't let that money go out your pocket each and every month for child support. So she got what she asked for.
1: Yes, she should pay child support. She signed for it. She should also get visitation rights and everything else. She cannot play in and out of kids' life. I'm a mentor, and as a lot of kids, they get their hearts broken or end up in the street or in my gym because the parents won't accept them. But she stood up to the plate, be a man, like she signed it, and take care of them, drop them dollars.
2: Capital H-E-L-L. You want to be quality? Now you got it. Now you get to suffer like men do. Get it all. Hey, I heard about a case when I was in Vegas. Lesbian couple got divorced. She got ordered to pay child support. All I think was, welcome to my world.
3: Absolutely, she should. You want to assume the role? Play the game. You want to play the game? We're going to give you the ball. Pay the money.
4: 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It's the D.L. Hughley Show.
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9: There are lots of things you can measure to get an idea of how healthy you are at any given moment. Temperature, heart rate, blood pressure, just to name a few. But how about how healthy you will be and how long you're likely to live? According to a new study out of the University at Buffalo, two simple strength tests are pretty accurate at predicting longevity in older women. One is hand grip strength, and the other is how quickly people can stand up from a seated position without using their arms. By the way, I remember interviewing former President Jimmy Carter when he was quite old and being really impressed how he just popped out of the chair without using his arms. Not a lot of older people can actually do that. But I think the message here is that maintaining strength as you age is going to help you perform everyday activities, but also help you avoid injury and stay independent. I'm Dr. Sanjay Gupta, helping you live a better life.
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0: It is what it happened was Friday, Tuesday. What it happened was Tuskegee University is implementing a new dress code that bans bonnets, do-rags, and bedroom shoes in class. Some people believe it's preparing students for professional work. Others say it's too restrictive and infringes on their rights that they don't even pay for yet. What do you think? That's the question we posed. So you said?
1: I think they should be completely banned. I'm telling you, and when you see somebody in a bonnet, it traumatizes you. So if you're ever out and you see somebody look like they've been traumatized, that means they've just encountered somebody with a bonnet. Ban those things, and the manufacturers should be fined. They shouldn't even be allowed to make them.
2: I think they should have been done that because, you know, the bonnets and all that, they're wearing the sleeping clothes way out of Walmart, grocery stores, whatever. You know, that's a little played out, and that says a lot about a person. But as far as the college kids, yeah, they damn sure should cut it out. Leave that to the hood chicks. Let them do that who ain't going no damn well. We ain't expecting them to anyway. But, yeah, those in college and trying to get their degrees on and trying to get that good job, it's good to practice right then and there. Start dressing right. Start doing everything right to prepare yourself out there in that world. And that's what they're trying to do, and it should have been done then. I love it.
3: So my name is Amira, calling from North Carolina. I don't see an issue with it, more especially I graduated from Tuskegee Sister School, Hampton University, and they had those same rules literally over 10 years ago. So I think it's a very good thing, although it was something new. No, my mama didn't walk out the house all crazy and had me looking crazy, but I do think that is something good to prepare for the real and professional world.
4: I think it should be a rule that they do not come to school with durags and pajama pants and flip-flops and things like that. It should be a rule because they're in school and, hey, come to school professional, that's what you're in school for. And even that's going to be a rule years to come in Walmart. There's going to have to be a dress code for Walmart in years to come.
5: I think it's ridiculous to wear all that stuff in public. You shouldn't. No, you wear it in your bedroom. That's what I think. Yeah, in your house, not in public.
6: My daughter is a student at Tuskegee, and I feel like it's okay to go ahead and enforce some things. If you want to see change, you have to start looking at the freshman class coming in. So I think it's okay. Maybe they need to clarify some things as far as the headdress and wearing caps on weekends, but I think it's okay to have that in place.
0: We got more of What It Happened Was in about 10 minutes on the D.O. Hughley Show right now. Here it is, TLC. It's the D.O. Hughley Show. Yes.

0: So Wednesday, what it happened was a white grandmother tells her true feelings. What do you think? Let's be honest. Would you have a problem if your child married outside their race? That's the question we pose you.
1: My daughter married a young man who was Sri Lankan, and I did not agree with it. It didn't last, and I knew it, because the way he spoke to his mother, I knew that's how it was going to end. And when he tried to step to me about my daughter, I knew it was over then. He told me to pack my stuff and get the F out, because we was in Jersey then. Get the F out of his house. And I'm like, you know what? Ain't nothing but space and opportunity between us. That's how that ended.
2: Well, I'd be all right if my child would date outside his or her race. As long as he or she is happy with what she got, that's fine with me.
3: Well, I just think that if they happy, then it is what it is when it comes to color eyes. Yeah, as long as they're happy, they have to deal with it, you know. So I can't control that, but, you know, can't hate it, but yeah, but if that's what they like, that's what they like. My person's always black. You know, coming from the South, all right? Because I'm from the dirty South. But anyway, y'all keep up the good work. Keep it up, because all of y'all are so awesome.
4: That's funny. My daughter asked me the same thing. Dad, what would you do if I bring a white boy home? I want to date a white boy. I said, I wouldn't do anything. I don't care anything about that. You know, I believe in one race, and that's the human race. As long as he's on the same level with you, as long as he believes in what you believe in, as long as you believe in God, as long as he trusts in God, as long as he treats you right and be good to you, I wouldn't care what color he is. So that's, you know, I don't care. As long as he would treat my daughter right, and that's go for my son too. I wouldn't care what color, because of my family, there's multi-type color of different race in my family already, so it wouldn't make a difference to me whatsoever. So as long as he's good to my daughter, I can care less.
5: I, being a mother, a grandmother, and great-grandmother to mixed children, at one point in my life, I had to raise sons. I had no daughters. Two of them went and married white women. And my thought was, how could you? Well, you know, at one point in my life, I was single, and my sacrifices and loving and giving to you as a black woman, and you turn around and marry a white woman when a black woman has done all of this for you? Well, at any rate, when the grandchildren came, it changed my heart and my mind. You know, it really did change me, my thoughts towards that, because, you know, but I still, it took some time to get, you know, to come around and get over that. You know, you get over because the grandchildren really changed my heart.
0: And then yesterday we were asking about the man who punked out on his woman while she was getting she stayed with him. I guess we should, after this restraining order, we should ask that question. But
6: surveillance video caught. We can pull it up and we'll talk over it. Surveillance video caught. I blurred the guy's face because he's getting slammed on social media. A robber comes up with a knife and attacks the woman. The guy runs away and hides and allows it to continue to happen. Multiple other people who were just around this guy on a moped comes right. in, hits the attacker in the helmet. No, other people start to see it and come to the defense. She's fighting. The guy is still around the corner, has still not gotten involved. She's now talking to authorities or whomever. More people come in. It is not until this person has taken a beat down and gone away that the guy now comes around the corner.
7: Like, baby, you okay?
6: Says, babe, are you good?
7: Baby, you good?
0: We asked you, should she stay with him? That was, you said?
8: Baby, he can stay wherever he ran off to when I was in distress. Good man and all. No, thank you. But when he ran down the street, the respect ran right behind him. The respect ran right behind him. No, if nothing I can do for you, if I know that if, you know, push comes to shove, if I'm in a situation where I need some help and you're going to run, then what do I have you there for?
9: I don't know if it's me growing up in the streets of Cleveland, Ohio, you know, the hard knock life, or was it the United States Marine Corps? But it's been embedded in me that no man can do nothing to me that I can't do to him. So I can't respect a dude that's scared of another man. I don't care how big, I don't care how bad he can't do nothing to you that you can't do to him.
10: Absolutely not. You're supposed to be a protector. Bible says one alone can be overpowered, but two together can take a stand. And you're not going to leave me there and think that I'm going to keep you around. I don't care how much money you have. That's not where it's at. No, no, sir. Keep on running. Don't come back. That's crazy. I can't do it. Your job is to protect your woman, especially if she's being physically attacked. No, that's your partner. You're supposed to look out for them. Even if you might get beat up, we're going to get beat up together.
0: We will be bringing the party straight to you with the Hughley House Party that jumps off in 5 minutes right here on the D.L. Hughley Show.
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2: There are lots of things you can measure to get an idea of how healthy you are at any given moment. Temperature, heart rate, blood pressure, just to name a few. But how about how healthy you will be and how long you're likely to live? According to a new study out of the University at Buffalo, two simple strength tests are pretty accurate at predicting longevity in older women. One is hand grip strength, and the other is how quickly people can stand up from a seated position without using their arms. By the way, I remember interviewing former President Jimmy Carter when he was quite old and being really impressed how he just popped out of the chair without using his arms. Not a lot of older people can actually do that. But I think the message here is that maintaining strength as you age is going to help you perform everyday activities, but also help you avoid injury and stay independent. I'm Dr. Sanjay Gupta, helping you live a better life.
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1: You know what irks the hell out of me is when a woman don't pick her feet up and slide.
2: Oh my God, that drives me crazy too.
1: Some more had the best joke. She said Oprah changed her. She got a new body, got everything. She said she got everything is new except her Mississippi feet. I was like, man.
0: It's the DL Hughley Show. And we're back. We know you're missing happy hour, but don't worry, because we're bringing the party to your house. We like to party.
3: The house party. 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
0: Hughley House Party.
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0: Trouble in Paradise.
1: Yes, there is.
0: Elon, I knew he was in for trouble when his badass, bratty ass son was in the White House. My father's the president. You're not the president. I knew.
2: Yeah.
0: You can't be in the White House office high with a black eye. He had a black eye. Mm-hmm. And high. Man, come on. This dude is in there with a black eye looking faded.
2: Yeah.
0: Now, Mitch McConnell had a black eye, but he failed. He will be giving a deserving someone the shoe booty of the week award.

0: That is going to wrap up this hour's Hughley House Party. We're going to bring the party to you every hour. Now it's time to give a deserving someone the Shoe Booty of the Week Award.
1: And now it's time for the Shoe Booty of the Week Award.
2: Got it!
1: Sarah Elizabeth Huckabee Sanders is an American politician serving as the 47th governor of Arkansas since 2023. Sanders is the daughter of Ambassador Mike Huckabee.
2: Who damn cares if they're in a damn way?
1: So, why is Huckabilly Sanders this week's recipient of the Shoe Booty of the Week Award?
3: She's the devil!
1: She gets the shoe booty because she went back to her days as White House lie to the press secretary.
4: The lie detector determined that was a lie.
1: The Arkansas smoke machine stood in front of the press and announced with 10 toes down that Arkansas is ranked number one in the U.S. for religious liberty.
5: Put your hand on that television set. He received your healing.
1: How can you fact check that statement? Here's something you can fact check. Arkansas is 49th in average wages.
6: The money, Skylar, where is the rest?
1: 49th in healthcare.
7: I don't feel so good.
1: 47 in educational attainment.
8: You're so dumb. You are really dumb. For real.
1: And 47th in maternal mortality.
9: Oh, that's good.
10: No, that's bad.
1: Here's something Arkansas is number one at. Number one in racism, homophobia, poverty, climate denial, littering, illiteracy, teen pregnancy, decaying infrastructure, unvaccinated children, isolated, neglected senior citizens, cheap labor, child labor, hateful, angry Christians.
11: I've never seen anything like that.
1: Wow. Arkansas is MAGA Disney World.
12: Oh, yeah. That's nice.
1: Look. I'm not saying Arkansas is not religious. I'm just saying if your idea of religious liberty is the freedom to make sure everyone else is also religious, congratulations, you're crushing it.
2: Can I get a witness? Oh, yes, Lord.
1: As governor, Sarah Huckabee claims you have the constitutional right to worship however you want, as long as it's the right kind, in the right church. And doesn't involve any rainbows, science textbooks, or drag queen story hour.
13: Hated it.
1: Otherwise, best of luck. Just proving under Sarah Huckabiatch, Arkansas leads the U.S. in Trump-tardism.
14: You are fake news.
1: And that's why the Shoe Booty of the Week Award goes to Sarah Huckabee Sanders. Now here's a swift kick in the ass.
0: If you know somebody who's not up on the D.L. Hughley Show, call in right now and tell them they need to be listening in, let's say, 10 minutes. We'll meet you back here in 10 minutes. 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
10: 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There are four of them. Number one, nutrition. The Mediterranean diet really is the gold standard. Number two, exercise. You should be getting 150 minutes of moderate intensity exercise or 75 minutes of vigorous intensity exercise every week, plus strength training and stretching. Number three, sleep. Sleep is when your body and your brain repair themselves. You should be getting 7 to 9 hours a night. And finally, number four, often gets forgotten, socialization. It's not a bonus. It's a necessity for a healthy life, finding a sense of community, purpose, and belonging. I'm Dr. Sanjay Gupta, helping you live a better life.
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1: You cannot have a tomorrow if you keep killing our todays. 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
0: 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And we're back.
1: For those of you who are not regular listeners of the DL Hughley Show, it's just a tiny sample of why you should listen every single day. Every dude who does a dangerous job is a woman telling him if he ain't bringing no money home, he ain't worth a damn. Yeah. Like, I remember reading about these tiger widows in India. They were all widows because the men in that village would all go out and gather food and hunt. And tigers knew. And they got to hunt these men. And all the men knew, you know, if you go out, it's a good chance one of y'all ain't coming back. But eventually, they all got killed. And those dudes would rather get killed than be home with a woman saying, you ain't gonna bring no money home. Because a tiger might growl, but a woman gonna talk. So you gonna be out there. And then Pete Hesmith, first off, why do I need to know his religion at every turn? Christians are best served when your actions tell me who you are as opposed to your words. It's show, not tell. But he doesn't look Christ-like. Well, obliterate, we're going to annihilate and sword and get down. Oh, come on now.
2: Yeah, well, even the Bible says that you will be known by your fruit.
1: Right.
2: We know you by your works.
1: No offense, Atlanta. All right, it's the DL Hughley Show, your 2026 edition. Remember, if you're I hate when people do this.
3: But do not disturb.
1: Hey, Blood, let me call you right back. I'm just in the middle of doing this thing. I'll call you right back. I'm in New York. I'll hit you back in a bit.
2: Right, turn it off.
1: All right, peace.
4: Airplane mode.
1: No, because last time I put on airplane mode, it kept doing it. So just put it on.
2: Put it on silent. How about that?
1: I'll put you on silent.
2: Crazy story. You remember Quentin Aaron, the blind side actor?
1: Yeah.
2: I don't know if you guys know
1: when
2: about
1: was in
2: him.
1: A coma.
2: He was recovering from a stroke. Yeah, he'd been in a coma. Yeah. Well, when he woke up from the coma, he found out that his wife was still married to another man.
1: He should have went back to sleep.
2: What a way to wake up, right? So.
1: Wow.
5: Could have been worse. He could have woke up and found out she had a password to his phone.
1: Or that she wasn't a chick. I will be dropping yet another hot new song with my day part of the week. That is up in less than 15 minutes. It's the DL Hughley Show.
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1: I'll tell you, the higher you are in the draft, the more white women they actually give you. And if you're a Dallas Cowboy, come on now.
6: And this is what it feels like.
1: Amber? You go in the fifth round, you get...
8: Don't you do it.
1: You get a Filipino, but I'm telling you right now.
6: And this is what it feels like.
7: Yes, yes, yes. Bringing you the fire conversation and laughter like no other.
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0: Life with Dr. Sanjay Gupta.
1: I don't know about you, but my social media feeds are flooded with lotions and potions and gadgets, all promising to unlock different components of longevity. But if you log off, take a step back from all the hype, you'll find that the actual keys to a longer, healthier life are hiding in plain sight. There are four of them. Number one, nutrition. The Mediterranean diet really is the gold standard. Number two, exercise. You should be getting 150 minutes of moderate intensity exercise or 75 minutes of vigorous intensity exercise every week, plus strength training and stretching. Number three, sleep. Sleep is when your body and your brain repair themselves. You should be getting 7 to 9 hours a night. And finally, number four often gets forgotten, socialization. It's not a bonus. It's a necessity for a healthy life, finding a sense of community, purpose, and belonging. I'm Dr. Sanjay Gupta, helping you live a better life.
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0: 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So make sure that you make sure that that's a part of your plan.
1: Thank you.
0: Get out there and make it happen.
1: Let me borrow your phone. I'm going to call right now.
0: So I guess the autopsy results are in Mississippi, right?
2: That's right.
0: And if I just
2: closed,
0: I wonder,
2: right?
0: Huh?
2: They're still closed, right?
0: Yeah. To me, it's simple. If it was a drowning, or simple as a drowning, I think everybody would have been best served if that would have been the information that came out right away. You know what I mean?
2: Mm-hmm. Well, I think it's pretty sad that they were doing this independent autopsy, that they had to do one, first of all. And then second, the fact that they did it, and of course, they sent a body that was incomplete, missing pieces, missing parts. Like, so you already, it felt already as if you were trying to cover something up, because the very thing that they really needed to look at was missing.
0: And every that was forensic files of 48 hours or special victim unit already know if it's the water in the lungs, they drown. if the throat if the muscles are strained and they have fractures in them, they got choked. If there's hemorrhage in it, we all know that. You can't fool us now. We done seen all that. The episode. Everybody feels like they're a shoe booty coroner anyway.
2: I know, that's right. Let me tell you something. Forensic files, all of them.
1: In case,
0: but if water is in the lungs, to me, the parts of the thing that they can, it would be easier to say preliminary. We found this. To me, black people are not wrong to not trust Mississippi at all. They just found 215 black bodies that were buried in a pauper's grave behind a local sheriff department in Mississippi.
1: Yeah,
0: it took 31 years to get a guilty verdict on the murder of Medicare Evers, and everybody knew who it was.
1: Not to mention
0: the lady who accused Emmett Till had to die before they found out she was lying.
1: Yeah,
0: they shot a 1-year-old boy. Last month, and we still haven't heard anything about that. And I firmly believe if it were not for black people being active in this, we would have been had it moved on. They'd have been had it moved on. So they're not wrong.
1: Mm-mm.
0: You could talk about Bill and Crump and Al Sharpton if you want to, but I would tell you this, the only reason we're here is because they brought a lot of attention to it.
2: Yep. That's right.
0: They don't like them, but they should. I tell you what, you know they're there. It's really a shame that this woman had to go through all this just to find out here's the thing. Like the little boy that was talking to, I don't even know who this sucker was, this little Boja darky was. roll over his grave. How do you know? Do you think you know him better than his mama does? That's insane.
1: Wow.
0: Let me tell you something. Well, somebody do something to me. Don't speak for me. I want y'all to get him back. Want you to get him back. I'm a hunt. I'll knock pictures over. I'll rattle chains. I'll make it cold. You'll never have a moment's peep till you get that back. I swear to God.
2: I know, that's right. Y'all better be looking for me.
0: All right. If you can't go hit nap, if you're not hitting happy at the club, we're going to bring the party straight to you with the Hughley House Party. That's in a bit. Plus, we got Alebo, the streaming hack warrior, on the DL Hughley Show right now. Here they are, boys, to me.

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Hughley Show, your 2026 edition. We're going to be parting with a purpose with live performances from T.I., Keith Sweat, Eric Benet, Karen Wright, Rick Ross, King George, and a sail away party with the legendary Kid Capri, and a whole lot more. And you know I'm going to rip the comedy stage and just added an unforgettable beach barbecue in Bimini with my brothers Anthony Anderson and Cedric the Entertainer.

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1: Issa Mia with TL's debut of the week, and I swear this group only knows how to make hits. 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

0: And that was DL's debut of the week, Century. 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
1: They buried the N-word. 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
0: It's the DL Hughley Show. 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

0: That is going to wrap up this hour's Hughley House Party. We're going to bring the party to every single hour. Now it's time to listen to Alibo, the streaming hack warrior.
1: Hamde salami anani. Olamni say. Hamni, hamni, ham. Oh, oh. Dear, my umbrella.
0: What's that, Alibo?
1: We are still in the July. You know what I have noticed, dear? After the 4th annual July, there's nothing is happening in this month. Yes, you go on your summer vacation, but the way things are today, you have to do more of a staycation. I'm serious. It's like July is June's older drunker brother who shows up to the party and doesn't leave until September. Uh-oh. And it is still hot. It's the only month where the AC is working harder than a single mother with 3 jobs and still losing. Girls are sweating out their weaves, and guys' clam baskets are sticking to their thighs like they have to pay the rent. I'm serious. Today's review has nothing to do with the July, but it still will make you sweat. The movie is The Odyssey, starring Matt Damon. This movie is from a classic story from the Greek storyteller named Homeboy. Matt plays Odysseus. Now, after the Trojan Wars, he tries to get back to his family in Ithaca. On his journey, like a true warrior, he must fight everything. A Cyclops, a Sirens, and gods. But I just have to say, dear my home brother, you know, I am a warrior. I fought a Cyclops once.
2: Oh.
1: It was no big deal. I punched him so hard, he now has 2 eyes. I'm sitting. You have Anna De Hathaway in this movie, playing Penelope, his wife, holding it down at home for 2 decades, waiting for a husband. That's not a wife. That's a hostage negotiator with benefits. I'm serious. This movie is very good, but it is like 3 hours long. The movie is so long, your butt cheeks will go numb and start a union. And then they will demand hazard pay and a fart break. I'm serious. I give this movie 4 handbags because it is the first big hit of the summer and an instant classic. And if you add this film before last week, I will send you an authentic Cyclops eyeball, personally poked out by me. It comes with a note saying, I beat a one-eyed giant and kept the receipt. Uh-oh, the Cyclops eye souvenir. Because 2 eyes are overrated. I'm serious. This is Alibo, your hacking warrior, with the Stream Hacking Movie Review. Hamde salam ni anani. Stay safe and healthy. Hamni, hamni, ham. Uh-oh.
0: Coming up, we're going to take a peek into Jasmine's Diary. That's coming up in approximately 10 minutes on the D.L. Hughley Show.
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0: 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I can't talk about black people anymore. 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
9: A better life with Dr. Sanjay Gupta.
10: They say consistency is key, but sometimes you just got to switch it up. A new study out of Harvard School of Public Health found that varying your exercise routine could add years to your life. What exercise someone did didn't matter much. What did matter was that all the exercises together worked all the muscle groups in their body. Now, an added benefit to changing things up is it can help you push through the plateau effect. That's when your body gets so efficient at doing something that you actually stop getting better at it. And we know from previous research that specializing in any one sport at a young age can make someone actually more prone to injury. And as experts we talk to point out, even elite athletes switch up things with their workouts, making sure to target strength, cardio, flexibility, balance, and doing that every single week. I'm Dr. Sanjay Gupta, helping you live a better life.
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0: That was Snow Allegra, Lost You. Now it's time to take a peek into Jasmine's diary. Woman, we have it either. You read it or we shall. That's for sure.
1: I'll read it.
2: Here we go.
3: Dear diary, something super embarrassing happened to me. So I had a party at my house, and I told my girlfriends they could invite some of their friends over. And one of my friends has a friend who just recently had surgery on her lip. The thing is, I didn't know that. I just thought the worst, because she had a bandage on her lip, and I was like, oh, somebody chose the wrong partner or the wrong thing at the wrong time, I don't know. But I was acting real weird, and I wouldn't let her, you know, kind of touch certain things. And my friend pulled me to the side, and she was like, what is your problem? I was like, I don't know what's going on with her mouth, but it's making me very uncomfortable. Turns out she had to have surgery because she fell and split her lip open. I was so embarrassed, and I felt horrible because I had treated her so poorly. But what would you think if you saw someone with a big bandage on their lip right in the middle? I'm whispering because they're still here in the other room. I'm a mess.
0: Some people get very upset with me. They never miss an opportunity to let me know how they really feel on our segment called
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0: 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It's the D.L. Hughley Show.
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4: 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Hughley Show.
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0: A Better Life with Dr. Sanjay Gupta.
1: Staying active every day will go a long way towards helping you live a happy, healthy, and pain-free life. And there's perhaps no movement more fundamental than walking. It reinforces the alignment, stability, and coordinated muscle activation that supports how your body moves, whether you're doing strenuous exercise or simply going about your daily life. This is according to Dana Santis, a strength and conditioning specialist. Even though you walk every day, Dana does say you can make small adjustments to immediately improve your walking mechanics. So, keep your rib cage stacked over your pelvis. 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Allow your arms to swing naturally in coordination with your legs. 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I'm Dr. Sanjay Gupta, helping you live a better life.
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1: 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In case you're going to be in the Cincinnati tomorrow, I will be at the Memorial Auditorium in Cincinnati, myself and Joe Torre, for the conclave, the Grand Conclave in Cincinnati, Omega Sci-Fi Fraternity Incorporated. So if you, it's open to the general public, so come see me if you check me out if you take a notion.
4: Say hi to Skip.
1: Nice weather. And remember, make sure that you get those tickets to the cruise. $19 per person. Just a cavalcade.
5: $1,900. It ain't $19. That's for sure.
4: We'd sell out in 10 seconds.
5: I know. That's right.
1: $19. And
5: all that talent for $19? Yeah. Nope. Oh, man. Not going to happen. Yeah.
1: That's like Earl Shy paid in them cars. Remember them?
4: Even Earl would be at on the cruise. Come on.
1: Yeah. What do you think these test results are going to say, Jen?
5: I think they're going to say exactly what we already know. I think it's going to show 5.

0: I'll play. I think there's a reason why they are professionals, right? The people who perform autopsies. So they knew what the other independent investigators needed. And so I think they are all in it together, working in conjunction to cover up basically the fact that these kids murdered this kid. Period. I believe that wholeheartedly.
1: I think that if they found there to be foul play, then they should sue all those people. Mm. I definitely would sue the people who had the boat. Can't pick me up. They think they should sue that Tatum dude for talking all the saying he was on cocaine, and they should do all that.
2: Everybody else's autopsies is lightning fast. Anytime that has to do with a questionable black death, it takes forever, and then you need another expert to corroborate that and overturn that. So it's sad. 2020.
1: I trust letters from Trump more than I trust an autopsy.
0: Wow, that's a lot.
1: I do.
2: It's about the same.
1: And you know, it ain't just lettuce now. Now it's bacon, too. Now the whole BLT is
0: Come on now.
1: Oh, it's bacon, too.
2: Bread sandwich.
1: You know why? Because the people that make sure bacon isn't tainted are gone, too.
2: Yeah.
1: They done messed up a whole sandwich.
0: They done messed up a whole sandwich.
1: the only people safe right now is the Muslims. That's it. They the only ones. Mondami, the only one ain't gonna go get the runs. It's crazy.
0: Oh, gosh.
1: Coming at this hour, we got a song for when your mom and daddy were still together. Plus, some people get so upset with the things I say, so I'm going to give them an opportunity to express themselves with our segment called
2: FDL
0: Hughley. FDL Hughley.
1: And we're going to bring this party straight to you with the Hughley House Party on the DL Hughley Show right now. Here's Kehlani.

0: That was Kehlani, Folded. Now, some people never miss an opportunity to let me know how they really feel about the things I say, so we're going to let them vent with our segment called
1: F-U-D-O-U-B-L-E.
0: Right after a song from when your mom and daddy were still together. Sherilyn

0: That was a song from when your mom and daddy were still together. Cheryl Lynn, gotta be real. Now, sometimes people get really upset with the things I say, so we're going to let them vent. Our segment's called F.U.D.L. Hughley. So won't you please welcome our F.U.D.L. Hughley correspondent, little Niecy James.
1: Hello, this is Niecy James, your F.U.D.L. Hughley correspondent. Our first F.U.D.L. Hughley comment is from Instagram. Theologian07 says, DL, I frequently hear you say, the same person who gave us Jesus is the same person who gave us the Edward, implying that white slave masters gave us Christianity. Well, let me educate you, Mr. Hughley. Christianity was not originated by white people. It was a spinoff of Judaism that originated in North Africa and the Middle East by people of color. As a matter of fact, the very first depictions of Jesus show him a dark-skinned black man. The oldest painting of Jesus and the disciples was discovered in Cairo, Egypt, and they were all black men. So DL, the white man didn't give us Jesus. They just misappropriated something we already had. Next time, you should do some real research and not learn your black history by watching Django. But you, DL Hughley. Our next F.U.D.L. Hughley comment comes from the DL Hughley Show website.
2: DL, this is Herman out of Nashville. You talk all the time. I love what you talk. I love what I see every time. But it's about damn time for you to run for office, okay? So you, DL Hughley, if you don't want to be president, okay?
1: Today's last F.U.D.L. Hughley comment is from Instagram. DL, I heard you mispronounced carbolated Vaseline, and you ended up saying carbonated Vaseline, and swore you were saying it right. DL, please answer me this. How did you get a job talking when you don't even know how to talk? F*** D. Hughley. Well, that's it for this week. This has been Niecy James, your F.U.D. Hughley correspondent. And until next week, bye.
0: We will be bringing the party straight to you with the Hughley House Party that jumps off in 5 minutes right here on the D.L. Hughley Show.
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10: Roger and Tracy say saved over $18,400. Cynthia was recovering from a family tragedy and saved over $10,300. 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
2: If I were to ask you what makes for a good night's sleep, you'd probably say a dark, quiet room, not too many things on your mind. 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

0: They're looking at the Compton High Tar Babe. I'm telling you, they used to be able to say whatever they want to. Tar Babe. Well, yeah,
1: yeah, but y'all were straight up in your face with it. Yes, like, they come
0: were.
1: On, man.
0: Yes, they were. It was, and to tell you the truth, I never thought anything about it until I got older. I'm like, wow.
2: Even the picture, you didn't think anything about it.
0: I never thought anything about it. It looked like most of the stuff I knew, so.

0: like trying to brawl.
1: That's going to wrap up the Hughley House Party. Now it's time for What You Need to Know with the one and only Sybil Wilkes.
2: It's Sybil Wilkes with What We Need to Know. A major diplomatic proposal to disarm Palestinian militant groups in Gaza has been revealed by the president. Writing on his social media, President Trump outlined a 15-point agreement negotiated in Egypt calling for the complete decommissioning of all heavy and light weapons held by Hamas over 6 to 8 months. Under this framework, Hamas members would receive amnesty and remain in Gaza, though Israeli officials express concern the group seeks a tactical reprieve. In space news, a 5-ton piece of American space debris is on a direct collision course with the moon. Astronomer Bill Gray confirmed the upper stage of a discarded SpaceX Falcon 9 rocket launched in January of 2025 will slam into the surface of the moon at 5,400 miles per hour on August 5th. Scientists expect the high-speed effect to vaporize the rocket, creating a fresh crater near the Einstein crater on the moon's western edge. In federal court news, jury selection in the death penalty trial of Buffalo supermarket shooter Peyton Gendron has been pushed back. Federal judge announced the jury questioning will now begin October 13th to allow for additional pretrial motions. Gendron is serving a life sentence for the racially motivated 2022 murder of 10 African Americans at a top supermarket in Buffalo. Finally, President Barack Obama is continuing a favorite summertime tradition by sharing his annual reading list as well as his music playlist. The diverse collection of music features over 40 songs spanning hip-hop, R&B, jazz, and rock, showcasing artists from Doechii and SZA to Marvin Gaye, Nina Simone, Earth, Wind & Fire, and don't forget A Tribe Called Quest. 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I'm Sybil Wilkes. 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
0: 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It reinforces the alignment, stability, and coordinated muscle activation that supports how your body moves, whether you're doing strenuous exercise or simply going about your daily life. This is according to Dana Santis, a strength and conditioning specialist. Even though you walk every day, Dana does say you can make small adjustments to immediately improve your walking mechanics. So, keep your rib cage stacked over your pelvis. Avoid leaning over or arching your lower back. Allow your arms to swing naturally in coordination with your legs. Keep your gaze forward, your jaw relaxed, and then just breathe in through your nose and out through your mouth. I'm Dr. Sanjay Gupta, helping you live a better life.
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1: That is going to do it for us, ladies and gentlemen. 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I hope you have. We sincerely thank you for tuning in at the Memorial Auditorium, myself and Joe Torre, for the Grand Conclave of Omega Sci-Fi Fraternity Incorporated. They say so far, I think it's 40,000 people.
5: 40, oh, wow. Damn.
1: Yeah. Mm.
5: They're taking over.
6: That's a lot of purple. Yeah.
1: Look at me.
5: A lot of boots.
1: That is a lot of boots.
5: A lot of boots.
1: That is a lot of purple. We ain't gonna have no purple. I know what it's gonna be. All the chicken and the Crown Royal is gone. All of it.
5: All of it. The ranch dressing. Nothing's left.
1: Well, the ranch dressing. I mean, the World Cup right there. With cups is. It's not the same thing.
6: Princess Estate is wondering why there's a shortage. Say, wait a minute. Yeah. Oh, Papa Ray, what's going on here?
1: We'll be down there. Jasmine Sanders, what did you learn today?
5: Well, another AI has gone rogue again. I'm telling you, these AI, I don't know. Anthropic's AI actually gained access to three outside organizations while they were testing it, I guess, to keep them away from, you know, real world systems, you know, out here. And AI was like, you can't contain me. So I think it's another, you know, and if you think back, some of the people who were involved in the bringing about of AI warned us about this. And they were like, you know, it's too dangerous and we're moving too fast. All of these, you know, breaches, it's proving they were right.
6: Yep.
1: Yep.
5: There you go.
1: Yeah. All right. Skip, Junius, ahead of the king, what did you learn today?
6: Man, Jasmine told us earlier today about, how the government is no longer letting the life-size, lifelike robots being imported into America now. I'm so glad Asia, my never say no buddy, arrived just in time. Cause
1: my life is really... I got a chick on order. I hope it comes.
6: Well, I got mine.
7: Asia is
6: a friend indeed.
1: Yes, indeed. I come.
6: She never says.
1: On the next DL Hughley Show, the Millers Demand Jamal Kingsley returns to expose racism hidden in our everyday lives. We've got another special case, Short Bus Records Banger. Hey, listen here. Have a great weekend. It's the DL Hughley Show. We will definitely see you on the other side. Kyle, my favorite short bus operator. Pull that string. We got to go.
8: Toot, toot.
1: It's the DL Hughley Show. See you on the other side.

0: A Better Life with Dr. Sanjay Gupta.
1: I don't know about you, but my social media feeds are flooded with lotions and potions and gadgets, all promising to unlock different components of longevity. But if you log off, take a step back from all the hype, you'll find that the actual keys to a longer, healthier life are hiding in plain sight. There are four of them. Number one, nutrition. The Mediterranean diet really is the gold standard. Number two, exercise. You should be getting 150 minutes of moderate intensity exercise or 75 minutes of vigorous intensity exercise every week, plus strength training and stretching. Number three, sleep. Sleep is when your body and your brain repair themselves. You should be getting 7 to 9 hours a night. And finally, number four often gets forgotten, socialization. It's not a bonus. It's a necessity for a healthy life, finding a sense of community, purpose, and belonging. I'm Dr. Sanjay Gupta, helping you live a better life.
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0: So make sure you get down here. 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You got to check that out. It's my favorite.
1: Yeah, they real good.
0: You got to come get it. Come get this hookah. Come get these towers and come have a good time. DJ Two is going to kick us off. Come on, Tui. 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
1: Is in the building. Deborah Bell West is in the building.
0: And I know you don't
1: Chantrell is in the building. Brennell and Friend, they outside Big Leo season.
0: Now I talk
1: and Lisa's in the building.
0: The other sentences you make
1: she look good too.
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0: What up, Samantha?
1: Celeste.
0: Celeste.
1: Deborah Bell West.
0: Come on.
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0: pussy don't come out. She don't do it. We're going to take a quick break. When we come back, we're going to turn it up. You're off the clock with Sean Good on 92Q.
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7: Staying active every day will go a long way towards helping you live a happy, healthy, and pain-free life. And there's perhaps no movement more fundamental than walking. It reinforces the alignment, stability, and coordinated muscle activation that supports how your body moves, whether you're doing strenuous exercise or simply going about your daily life. This is according to Dana Santis, a strength and conditioning specialist. Even though you walk every day, Dana does say you can make small adjustments to immediately improve your walking mechanics. 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
1: 92Q Nashville's R&B and throwbacks. You're off the clock with Sean Good. We're live at Jar 10, 1910 Belcourt. Kicking off your weekend and celebrating Leos. If you're a Leo in the building, I need you to make some noise right now. All my Leos, make some serious noise right now. Oh, it's a little weak.
2: They need some more liquor.
1: Let me walk over to Samantha's table, because I feel like Samantha's table is going to make some noise.
3: Samantha's in the building.
1: There we go. They ready to celebrate.
2: Right there.
1: They ready to celebrate. Wait a minute. I think there's a birthday right here. Who is this?
2: Now, you know. Now, why would you put me on the spot like that?
1: Celeste. 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

0: 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There you go. Iota Fireland Miss Sorority in the house.
1: Okay.
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0: They all over the building.
1: Hey.
0: They all over the building.
1: We see y'all.
0: And we had a few new Leos come in. So we gonna take care of y'all because we got a gift for the Leos. So that's how

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